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4: 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I'm Sam Burke. We're joined myself, Brian Beatty, and Allie Kanagi from Tom Benson this Friday as the Bulldogs look for their sixth win of the season while the Vikings look to come in and upset McKinley. It's the Bulldogs. It's the Vikings. 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
1: morning. Your Hall of Fame station with Christian and Lauren in the morning. 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Q92.
2: 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You know what? 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
1: The Mount Union Purple Raiders are back in action this weekend on AM 1310 WDPN as they take on the Muskies of Muskingum. 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
2: From the Q92 newsroom, I'm Jeff Mears. Five students are expected to face assault charges after a Friday night fight outside Maslin High School's homecoming dance. Police say four Maslin students and one student from another school were the primary aggressors. A 14-year-old girl was taken to Altman Maslin after being found in the parking lot. Two suspects also allegedly struck her boyfriend. The cases will go to the Stark County Juvenile Prosecutor. Canton has officially regained federal attainment status for air quality standards after airborne lead levels dropped by about 98%. The EPA says the improvement followed the closure of the Republic Steel plant on 8th Street Northeast in August 2023. Lead levels have remained well below federal standards since late that year. The redesignation lifts some industrial development restrictions near the former plant site. Two air monitoring sites will remain in operation. A driver was cited after her vehicle crashed into a building in East Canton Monday night. Police say Ember Berry was driving an SUV when it went into the Recon Systems building in the 300 block of South Wood Street around 8:10. Berry reported a facial injury after the wreck and was checked by medics. Officers say she completed three field sobriety tests without showing signs of impairment. Berry was cited for failure to control and not wearing a seatbelt. Sebring Village Manager Ed Dean says moving dispatching to Canfield could mean no delay in emergency response and possibly better service. He says Canfield has a modern, well-staffed facility. Dean tells Q92 News he's looking at a switch closer to December, though it could happen as early as November 1st. Sebring Village Council voted 5-1 Monday night to close its dispatch center, citing staffing, overtime, aging equipment, and upgrade costs. The decision drew opposition from residents and first responders. A $2 million police levy approved in 2024 was for police operations, not specifically dispatch. A flyer circulated by some residents at the time claimed otherwise. A Youngstown Cardinal Mooney High School student has been taken off life support following a Sunday ATV crash. WFMJ-TV reports ninth grader Luke Durst was taken off life support Tuesday night and then taken into surgery for organ donation. The school canceled Tuesday night's soccer game and moved homecoming to October 17th. For Q92 News, I'm Jeff Mears.
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3: Q92. Cloudy skies for the most part through your Wednesday. Very small chance for an afternoon rain shower. A high of 77 degrees. Overnight again, an isolated shower chance here and there. Cloudy skies, a low near 64. I am Mark J. Weather from 3 News.

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1: Major League Baseball's playoffs got underway yesterday. The Braves beat the Phillies 5-3. Braves up 1-0 in that series. The White Sox beat the Astros 6-3. Chicago's up 1-0 in that series. The Yankees beat the Red Sox 9-0. Yankees up 1-0 in that series. And last night, the Padres beat the Cubs 8-0. Padres up 1-0 in that series. More playoff baseball today. 2 o'clock on NBC, Phillies and Braves. 5 o'clock on Peacock, White Sox and Astros. 8 o'clock on NBC, the Red Sox and Yankees. And 10 o'clock, the Cubs and Padres. The NHL season got underway yesterday, and the Pittsburgh Penguins start their season tonight on the road, taking on the Flyers, 7:30 p.m. They drop the puck. You can watch the game on TNT. And that is a quick look at sports right here on today's hit music. It is Q92.
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2: From the Q92 newsroom, I'm Jeff Mears. A Stark County grand jury has indicted three people in the August 9th double homicide at a burning Canton apartment. 46-year-old Daryl Washington of Canton faces four murder counts, along with felonious assault, aggravated arson, and other charges. 43-year-old Eric Lamar of Alliance and 18-year-old Savannah Davis also face felony charges. The three are jailed and set for arraignment tomorrow in Common Pleas Court. Katina Spells and Courtney Yeager were found shot inside an apartment on Allen Page Drive Southeast. A grand jury declined to indict a fourth suspect. One person is dead after a crash involving a car and a semi on I-80 in Austintown. Highway Patrol says the collision happened around 3 this morning in the westbound lanes west of the Route 46 exit. Right lane was temporarily closed while authorities were on scene. Additional details were not immediately available. The crash is under investigation. Two people were flown to the hospital after a Wednesday afternoon crash on Alliance Sebring Road in Smith Township. Highway Patrol says a driver stopped at a stop sign and waved to a friend mowing his lawn. The driver behind her thought she was waving them through and passed, causing a collision. The man mowing the lawn and a pregnant woman were both flown to the hospital. A final pretrial hearing was held Wednesday for a Plain Township man accused of trying to shoot a Canton police officer. 22-year-old Shane Newman rejected a plea deal and will go to trial December 7th. Prosecutors offered up to 19 and a half years in prison. The charges, including attempted murder, stem from an alleged shooting attempt at a Canton Walmart in December 2025. A recall effort is underway against Sebring's mayor and three village council members over their decision to close the dispatch center. Council voted Monday to outsource dispatching to Canfield by the end of the year. Organizer John Howell tells Q92 News he believes council didn't follow proper procedures or provide enough transparency. The decision to close has drawn opposition from residents and first responders who are concerned about emergency response times. Village manager Ed Dean says the center has faced staffing problems resulting in overtime costs and needs expensive equipment upgrades. Howell says organizers need about 300 valid signatures to force a recall election. He plans to collect 500 to 600. For Q92 News, I'm Jeff Mears.
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8: 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Good morning, everybody. I'm Lauren, hanging out here, just placeholding for Christian. He will be here shortly. We will be going live on Facebook, YouTube, and X once he gets here. Everything is cool. Don't worry. So, welcome to your Thursday, otherwise known as Browns-Steelers Rivalry Day. What do we say about that? Who's going away with the dub? Who's going to be number one?

after tonight. I mean, I know it's early in the season, but how many times have Browns fans been able to say this? I mean, like, never, ever. So, hang on a second. Let me see what we got for you guys on the show. I haven't even had a chance to check. Great radio, right? All right, so we've got your chance, of course, to become a finalist for that incredible flyaway to Vegas happening October 17th. Yeah, you and a guest getting on a plane, headed to Vegas. You're going to go check in at Park MGM, and you are going to take in a show, New Kids on the Block, The Right Stuff Residency. Enjoy that two-night hotel stay, airfare. It's all on us, and you could be there for the biggest party of the year on October 17th. So we are going to get a finalist in this 7 o'clock hour. We're also going to do it in the 8 o'clock hour. In the 9 o'clock hour, we're going to do it on the stream. And that stream will go live here shortly. And once we do, I'll let you know what you need to do in the comments. But for right now, just know it's coming. Just hang out for a second. Getting some things situated on our end. And then we'll be going live. So how is everybody's Thursday? It's gorgeous out there. I think this is like an awesome morning. It's like that muggy whatever. I heard yesterday that today could be our last 80 degree day for a long time. I don't mean to bring you down. I'm just telling you that because you need to enjoy it. That's right. Do whatever you can today. Get outside. Enjoy it. Cook out. Maybe cook out tonight. Like, use that grill. I know that we can do it when it's, you know, kind of crummy outside too, but it would just be so much more enjoyable. So much more enjoyable. You know, when it's nice. So watch that game. Have a drink tonight. Enjoy it. So we got a lot of stuff coming for you. We got a lot of stuff to talk about, trust me. That's coming up for you here very shortly. But right now, it's Tame Impala and Jenny. It's Dracula on Q.

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1: Justin Timberlake, Rock Your Body, right here on Today's Hit Music. It's Q92, 18 minutes after 7. Hey,

0: Hey, good morning, everyone. Good morning. Christian is here. Glad to be with you. Probably should have been with you a little sooner, but good morning. How are we? I'm sure Lauren told you already. This hour, we're getting finalists for the new Kids on the Block in Vegas, baby. The flyaway, the hotel stay. We're doing that in the 7 o'clock hour. Doing it in the 8 o'clock hour, and we're doing it on the live video stream. The live video stream will be going up here very, very momentarily. We have that for you. We got a forecast coming up from Mark Johnson next here on Q.
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8: Get ready for a big warm-up today. We'll see a little bit of sunshine mixing with clouds, staying dry, and I'm thinking temps climb into the lower 80s for highs. Overnight, more clouds move in with some showers, mainly after midnight with a low of 63. From the 3 News Weather Center, I'm Mark Johnson.
0: Thank you, Mark. It's 7:21. It is currently 65 degrees in Canton. It's Dominic Fike and Baby Doll on Q.
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1: The hosts just feel like my buddies, you know? They're just always making me laugh.
2: /7:23 right here on Today's Hit Music. It is Q92. How we doing out there? Christian Bigglesworth here with you. Lauren here with you. Going live right now on Facebook, YouTube, and X. And like I said, New Kids on the Block fans, that cue to call looks like it's coming up real soon. So I would keep listening. Be ready to go. Get that phone ready. Because if you're caller number 10, you're going to be in the running for a chance to win the flyaway to Vegas to see New Kids on the Block on October 17th with a hotel and airfare. So we have all that for you this hour, next hour, and on the live video stream. We have that as well. Jordan Miller at 8:30 will be joining the show. So we look forward to talking to him, see how he's going with the baby, how much sleep he's been getting. We'll be doing that. So all that's coming up. 330-450-9292 is our phone number, our text line. 330-269-9292. So glad to be with you guys. Finally, man, your boy made a mistake. A mistake was made last night, gentlemen and ladies. Your boy went to bed and did not set an alarm.
3: Well, there's that. We're fine.
2: So that's on me.
3: We're back on track.
2: We are. We shouldn't have had to be.
3: I know, but...
2: Yeah, woke up. Something didn't feel right. Even looked at my phone and saw a text from my mom. Are you late for work? Looked at the time. Damn near had a heart attack and hopped out of bed and never got here so fast in my life.
3: Breaking up on my Bluetooth because you were so like, I didn't set my alarm. Like, I couldn't tell what you
2: Dude,
3: were saying.
2: I'm like, I should have already been talking for like an hour. I'm like, what?
3: I know.
2: What? So, you know, I guess things happen, but 100% Bigglesworth's fault. No excuses. You should probably set your alarm before you go to bed, or set it to be a recurring alarm. Would also take away that issue.
3: Yeah, I was going to say, that's what I do. Yeah. Mine are just that. They come on every Monday through Friday.
2: I don't trust it. I have to look at it every night.
3: I have like four of them that go off, but like I have to remember when I take vacation because I've forgotten to turn them off, and then they go off on vacation, and then we're all mad at each other because Tony's done it too. So it'll be awesome. Mine go off really, really early, and I don't know why it doesn't trigger something in his brain, and like an hour and a half later, like his is going off, and it's like...
2: Yeah, yeah. That was a... I've done the whole, like, wake up, it's 5 o'clock.
3: Yeah.
2: And I've got a half hour, and I'm going to be a little late. I've never done the, like, 6:25. Holy.
3: Yeah.
2: Yeah. But,
3: Well, you know, now you have, listen, and it's behind us, and...
2: Y'all ever been late to work before? You ever woke up and looked at that alarm and been like, oh, my God. Not like, oh, man, I'm running late. I mean, you woke up and you went, oh, my God, work already began. Because that's what your boy did this morning. I don't know if that's ever happened to anybody out there. But, yeah, I did the whole, oh, my God. So, A, I must have been tired. Because my body's woken me up before when I haven't set an alarm, and it's not that late. Like I said. Man. So, glad to be with you guys. And since it's already 7:27... Let's get a finalist for New Kids on the Block.
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2: 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You're caller number 10. 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
4: 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Amanda, you could be headed to Vegas to see the New Kids on the Block. 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
4: 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All right, well, fingers crossed for screaming happy tears for you on October 8th. You're now a finalist. 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

0: Live, The Blair Witch Project with a live cast Q&A. Pet Sematary, The Shining, Psycho, The Exorcist, Nosferatu with Jay Spencer on the Kilgan Organ, Alien, and the Rocky Horror Picture Show. 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
10: .735 right here on today's hit music. It is Q92. Congratulations again. You just heard her. Oh, man. Like Amanda from Denison, was that her name?
11: Mm-hmm.
10: She was caller number 10. She's very excited. She would cry happy tears if she won this. And she's now in the running for a chance to get over to Vegas to see the New Kids on the Block at their residency. It's a flyaway two-night hotel stay, airfare, and tickets to the show. We have that for you. We've got two more finalists to get. We're going to get one next hour again with the cue to call. Then we're going to get one on the live video stream. You want to head over to the live video stream. Click the like button, whether it's Facebook, YouTube, or X. And today, what can we do today? Let's make it today about Jordan Knight.
11: Oh, we'll dedicate the day to Jordan?
10: Just put Jordan Knight in the comments section. We'll pick a boy a day. Or kid.
11: Well, yeah, because now we have enough.
10: Yeah.
11: Well, he's a man now, but yeah.
10: So, well, yeah, I remember when they tried the NKOTB to become more mature.
11: Mm.
10: People still call them NKOTB.
11: It did stick. The acronym did, but it was only because it was an acronym.
10: Like, but I remember they were trying to sound tougher.
11: Yeah.
10: Like, no, we're NKOTB.
11: I'm sorry, but NKOTB, New Kids on the Block, they're just not tough guys. They're little,
10: Johnny's the bad boy.
11: They're little cutie patooties.
10: Johnny's a bad boy.
11: That edgy, that just wasn't going to work.
10: No.
11: Mm-mm.
10: Text message. Christian, I figured it was the road construction. No. No, that would have been that would have been no hell of road construction.
11: yeah,
10: that'd have been some serious road, like all of them.
11: Yeah.
10: Good luck, St. Thomas Aquinas Lady Knights soccer as they take on Lake Center Christian tonight at home. Let's go Knights! Shout out there. Let me see, Niall and Dad checking in before school. Have a great day, Niall. There you go.
11: Aww.
10: I ran into some school buses on the way because, of course.
11: Oh, they're just as I get here, they're just starting to head out for the high school.
10: Yeah. Yeah. So first day with the detour on 225, I didn't go up. I want to test it and see where exactly it is.
11: Mm-hmm.
10: Because where I go straight, anyone knows this, they take this route, that Route 18, Mahoning Avenue and 225. There's nothing there that says road close. But I know the road close is on 225. And I'm like, can I get to a side road before it? If that makes any sense. Like, where do I have to get the detour? Where do I have to... Where does the road close exactly?
11: Mm-hmm.
10: But I decided today was not the day to make that.
11: Probably not, no.
10: So I went more up Route 18 to Cod Alliance Road and went through those country back wooded roads to get back to 225 where it's open. So I didn't mess around, but I need to figure that out for future reference.

0: for instance, to know what's the best alternate route.
1: Because
0: I don't know where exactly where it's closed on 225.
1: Got it.
0: I just know it's closed for 2 weeks. But how we doing, guys? We're here. We're settled in now.
1: We are. Yeah. Like, I finally am like, yeah. Got my stool. I've got my hat. I'm jumping in the live stream now. And
0: yeah, I'm all off. I've been here for 2 hours already. Like, I've been here for
1: instead
0: 2 minutes.
1: Of, yeah, I was going to say.
0: So. Yeah.
1: It was fine.
0: It's been a week, man. Has anyone ever, your kid ever lose something? And as you're looking for it, at some point it hits you that possibly you're the reason that thing can't be found? Has that ever happened to you in your parenting?
1: Oh, I don't know.
0: And it didn't hit you at all until like one thing happened and triggered the memory in your brain.
1: I mean, maybe. I left a diaper bag behind once and I went back and couldn't find it. And there was like a stuffy in there. So maybe like that.
0: Did they ask for the stuffy?
1: Yeah, but it wasn't like the one that.
0: It wasn't the stuffy.
1: Yeah. So it wasn't a horrible tragedy or anything.
0: My son has a little just Amazon tablet that he plays with when we allow him to. He is not allowed to have it at restaurants. He's not allowed just to have it at all hours.
1: Yeah.
0: We limit that. I don't want my kid will not be raised on a tablet, but he does have one.
1: Mm-hmm.
0: He doesn't get it every time he wants it. Like I said, we don't go in public. You go, here's your tablet, and not talk to our kid or not.
1: Right. You're a good parent tablet guy.
0: There is no tablet in the restaurant. There is no tablet at the, you know. But it was in the car with us yesterday. Mm-hmm. Not today, yesterday. No. 2 days ago. This happened, I think. Sorry, folks, it's been a week.
1: Timeline matters?
0: It's been a week. The timeline doesn't necessarily matter.
1: Okay.
0: So we were
1: having an internal struggle there.
0: We had a bad day. And we were decided to go out to dinner. Just no one wanted to cook. We decided to just go get dinner.
1: Okay.
0: All right. Full disclosure, if anyone follows me on social, you know that we had to put... Furious is no longer with us. My dog that's been my dog...
1: I wondered.
0: Freaking 13 years. Unfortunately, we had to say goodbye to Furious.
1: And I got to apologize to you. I didn't say anything about it yesterday because I didn't know if this was like... Because when I talked to you on the phone about
0: having
1: to do it...
0: I probably wouldn't be as cool talking about it yesterday as today.
1: That's
0: not that I wouldn't talk about it. Yesterday was still pretty fresh.
1: Yeah. That's why I let it lie. Like, yeah. I didn't bring it up.
0: Yeah. So...
1: So don't think I didn't care.
0: No,
1: I just...
0: You didn't have to bring it. I understand. Thank you. But just yesterday, I was just like, nah... I probably wouldn't have been able to talk about it without crying yesterday.
1: That's what I figured.
0: Yesterday.
1: So I was like, we'll let that lie until he
0: brings
1: it up.
0: What I always tell you, I say, take your day.
1: Mm-hmm.
0: Take your day. Move your furniture. I did move the furniture. But so we did that. I had to bolt right out of work. We had the appointment. I feared the worst. I was hoping for some type of me being wrong. I wasn't. Miss him terribly. What an amazing dog. Oh, my God, dude. So lucky, so blessed that I got to enjoy him as long as I did. But we were like, I don't feel like cooking. She didn't feel like cooking.
1: Mm-hmm.
0: You just don't feel like doing a lot of fun things or anything after.
1: Especially after that, yeah.
0: So we went to a restaurant in Austintown. And his tablet was in the car. And I was like, oh, okay. So we got out of the car. Obviously don't bring it in the restaurant. We're leaving. It's on his car seat. He's climbing and he's taking his time. I'm like, give me the tablet. You ever just get, give me the tablet. Give me the tablet.
1: Yeah, like, hurry up.
0: So yeah. I'm trying to get him in my car, and he's taking his sweet time getting in his car seat. And I'm trying to get him in, like, well, I want to go home. I want to go home. Try not to snap, because I'm not you. You didn't do anything. Just a bad day. Just a bad day. You didn't cause it. No reason to take it. I'm like, give me the tablet. Because I had looked for the tablet that he was looking for upstairs, downstairs, basement, every room I could think of, turning over everything, looking for this tablet. Can't figure out where his tablet is. Where is it? He wants his tablet. I can't find it anywhere.
1: Yeah.
0: So I'm out searching in my car, and I'm like, I'm looking in my car, and I'm like, okay, maybe it's in here. And I swear to God, it was like triggering a memory when I opened the door to his where I put him in his car seat. And I remembered as we were leaving.
1: Oh, God,
0: when
1: don't
0: he
1: tell
0: was
1: me.
0: Like, give me, and I said, give me the tablet. I stuck it up in the roof rack of the car.
1: Oh, my God.
0: So I could get him in the car seat.
1: Great job.
0: And what I don't have a memory of
1: is grabbing it back
0: and taking it out. So that means somewhere in Austintown, or if it survived the trip back home, it was on 76, 225,
1: yeah.
0: 62.
1: It's gone.

0: Someone got a brand new tablet. Not brand new. Someone got
1: If it was usable, if it fell off the roof rack and cracked and everything, nobody's using it.
0: It had a big kid's protective rubber thing on it.
1: I don't know. If you're going 40 miles an hour and it flies off, if it's
0: that indestructible. It was like 76, it was probably. So whoever got a new 7-inch Amazon, I mean, it's not that good of a tablet. But I mean, whoever got it, congratulations.
1: Yeah.
0: So I got a new one coming today. But yeah, the memory hit me like, oh no. Yeah. I go upstairs and I have a look. And Jamie was like,
1: what'd you do?
0: Yeah. Because it's like a half smile, half, oh no.
1: Mm-hmm.
0: And I had that look and I told her and she just, her eyes went, she's like, could it happen to anybody?
1: Yeah. It's she's an like, honest mistake.
0: She's like, the only thing I'm happy is it was you and not me that did it. She was like,
1: you know, there is, I totally identify with a wife who says that. Yeah.
0: She's like, I'm not mad.
1: Because you guys have a tendency to like crash out more. Like, oh, I can't believe you did that. We're way more understanding about that kind of stuff.
0: Yeah.
1: Way more.
0: Yeah. I was like, oh, God. So got a new one coming today.
1: Well, all is well. And now I bet you'll never put it up on the roof rack again.
0: Oh, I bet I will. I can see myself doing that again.
1: You don't learn from your lessons.
0: Yeah, it's just so funny because it never even hit my brain.
1: Yeah.
0: That I did that until literally I opened the door to where Jimmy sits in his seat. And like the memory just went chung in my head. And I was like,
1: oh, crap.
0: I remember going, give me the tablet. Shunk.
1: Yeah.
0: So I could get him in his car seat. And I must have just got right in my.
1: You had a lot on your mind.
0: That's what Jamie said. She goes, there was kind of some stuff going on. She's like, I can understand. It wasn't you just being blindly irresponsible
1: or anything.
0: She's like, I kind of understand you just wanting to get home.
1: Yeah.
0: She's like, I get it. So, yeah, I got a new tablet coming because your boy. So I wonder if anyone was behind me and saw this blue thing just come flying off the roof of my car on the freeway.
1: Imagine that would be kind of startling.
0: Yeah.
1: I almost said startling. That would have been bad.
0: Startling. I've had one of those mornings too.
1: Like today?
0: Yeah. I sharted myself when I woke up. My parents used to throw away annoying toys when I would stop playing with them. They would make them disappear. Parents will do that. Go Brown, someone says tonight. Big night tonight. Go Brownies against the Steelers at home. Who's breaking the guitar?
1: I don't know because I called it wrong for game one. I really thought they'd have Chubb do it. I think he should have.
0: I was surprised he didn't. I mean, it was cool to see Brian Brennan and Alex Mack.
1: But, I mean, they could do it anytime during the year.
0: Yeah, I would have thought if you were having a whole day for Nick Chubb, you would have had the whole day. Just anything he could do to interact with the crowd or make him feel. I'm not saying they cheated him out of it. I'm just saying. Definitely respect Christian. Good morning to you both. My kids are adults. When we sit at the dinner table, there is no phone in sight. I personally don't think children should be raised on electronics. Listen, he has them. I'm not playing the whole he done. But there's just times we don't want him to have them. We don't want to as parents be the here's a tablet and so we can get on our phone or we cannot parent. You know what I mean? We don't want to be that just gives the kid a tablet and blows the kid off. And when we're at dinner, we don't want him to be the kid that like can't sit there like a human. Behave.
1: Yeah, they
0: without
1: need to,
0: a tablet.
1: They need to learn how to behave. That's why I'm glad. It wasn't as challenging for me as I'm sure it is for you in this day and age. Technology wasn't as prevalent.
0: Yeah.
1: When my kids were little, like it was almost like if anyone in the family had a tablet, it was the parents, not the kids. And so yes, would we put like Subway Surfers on ours and let them play it, or you know something like that, Toca Boca, whatever? Yes, we would do that, but it was more like. On occasion, they got to use it like in the doctor's office waiting room or, you know, waiting to get a shot to distract them, like for immunizations or like funerals. Unfortunately, I do remember letting them use my tablet when we were at a.
0: Listen, I'm not saying I'll never. I'm not trying to be like, I am perfect and I will never. No, but we try to make the effort.
1: They were probably like 6 and 8 by the time like kids tablets came out. Does that make sense? Yeah. Like and they were.
0: That's all this was. It was a kids tablet. No one's getting an iPad.
1: They weren't nearly as expensive. They were more expensive then than they are now. Yeah. You know what I mean? But it was like then you guarded them with your life because it was a small investment for your child.
0: Yeah. We try that and we're doing less TV. We're doing less TV. We were getting a little lax with that.
1: Yeah.
0: And we're doing less TV, not no TV. We're doing just less TV, more playing. When I come home from work, he's usually with my mom watching TV and playing. When I get home, the TV goes off and we play.
1: Yeah.
0: Whether it's Hot Wheels, whether it's monster trucks, we use our mind. We use our brain. Like yesterday we made a little Hot Wheels tracks but we were getting, we both were like, we're getting, here's the TV somewhere.

0: like, we gotta stop. We don't want that kid. Mm-hmm. We want that kid with the imagination, brain moving. Like, play. And he loves playing with his Hot Wheels. He loves playing with his monster trucks, his airplanes. So we're getting a little better at that. Someone sent a screenshot from Facebook. Found kid's Amazon tablet in a pink case that was thrown out of the window of a Honda CRV in Bethlehem. Thank you. That's not me.
1: But that is funny.
0: Yeah.
1: That one was thrown out the window.
0: That is not my car. Wasn't in Bethlehem. Yeah, that was thrown out. This would have been wedged in the roof rack. And at some point,
1: can we circle back to how, why it was thrown out the window?
0: Yeah, why was that tossed? What did that kid do?
1: Right.
0: Good Lord. It's 7:48. It's Justin Bieber, As Long As You Love Me on Q. As long-

0: don't know if this makes sense, but you're my hallelujah. Give me a time and place, I rendezvous it, I fly to it, I beat you there. Girl, you know I got you, us, trust. A couple things I can't spell without you. 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Used to tell me sky's the limit, now the sky's our point of view. Man, we stepping out like, whoa,
1: oh God.
0: Cameras point and shoot. Ask me what's my best side, I stand back and point at you, you, you. The one that I argue with, feel like I need a new girl to be bothered with. 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

0: Justin Bieber, As Long As You Love Me, right here on Today's Hit Music. It's Q92. Forecast coming up from Mark Johnson. We're getting closer to the 8 o'clock hour here on Q92.
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6: A nice, warm day, slightly breezy, but that's fine. 82 degrees for the high, a little sunshine mixing with clouds, staying dry. Overnight, scattered rain moving in well after midnight, otherwise clouds with lows down to 63. From the 3 News Weather Center, I'm Mark Johnson.
4: 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We've got clouds out there, but it's 67 here in Canton.
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1: So turn up!
2: From the Q92 newsroom, I'm Jeff Mears. A Stark County grand jury has indicted three people in the August 9th double homicide at a burning Canton apartment. 46-year-old Daryl Washington of Canton faces four murder counts, along with felonious assault, aggravated arson, and other charges. 43-year-old Eric Lamar of Alliance and 18-year-old Savannah Davis also face felony charges. The three are jailed and set for arraignment tomorrow in Common Pleas Court. Katina Spells and Courtney Yeager were found shot inside an apartment on Allen Page Drive Southeast. A grand jury declined to indict a fourth suspect. One person is dead after a crash involving a car and a semi on I-80 in Austintown. Highway Patrol says the collision happened around 3 this morning in the westbound lanes west of the Route 46 exit. The right lane was temporarily closed while authorities were on scene. Additional details were not immediately available. The crash is under investigation.

0: Two people were flown to the hospital after a Wednesday afternoon crash on Alliance Sebring Road in Smith Township. Highway Patrol says a driver stopped at a stop sign and waved to a friend mowing his lawn. The driver behind her thought she was waving them through and passed, causing a collision. The man mowing the lawn and a pregnant woman were both flown to the hospital. A final pretrial hearing was held Wednesday for a Plain Township man accused of trying to shoot a Canton police officer. 22-year-old Shane Newman rejected a plea deal and will go to trial December 7th. Prosecutors offered up to 19 and a half years in prison. Charges, including attempted murder, stem from an alleged shooting attempt at a Canton Walmart in December 2025. A recall effort is underway against Sebring's mayor and three village council members over their decision to close the dispatch center. Council voted Monday to outsource dispatching to Canfield by the end of the year. Organizer John Howell tells Q92 News he believes council didn't follow proper procedures or provide enough transparency. The decision to close has drawn opposition from residents and first responders who are concerned about emergency response times. Village manager Ed Dean says the center has faced staffing problems resulting in overtime costs and needs expensive equipment upgrades. Howell says organizers need about 300 valid signatures to force a recall election. He plans to collect 500 to 600. For Q92 News, I'm Jeff Mears.
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0: 8:07 right here on today's Hit Music. It is Q92. Good morning, everybody. Christian here with you, hanging out. Lauren here with you, hanging out. You guys with us. Thank you so much for spending some time with us here this morning. Whether you're listening on the radio, whether you're listening at Q92radio.com, our website where you can listen to the station 24/7, or whether you are watching on Facebook, YouTube, and X. Thank you so much for having us on. Coming up this hour, another chance to make you a New Kids on the Block finalist if you want to fly away to Vegas to see the boys. You need to be listening. Cue to call coming up. When you hear it, be caller number 10. Also, we'll be talking to Jordan Miller. We'll be catching up with him around 8:30 after sports, seeing how fatherhood is treating him with his newborn baby and what it's like when you got two little ones.
1: Things change.
0: Yeah. So we'll see if he's catching up in any sleep.
1: I feel like two, and this is like from experience, like we have the least amount of children in our family. Like my brother and sister-in-law have five. My other brother and sister-in-law have five. You know, like I feel like two is like, it's fine, except for the first few days getting, you know, kind of into the rhythm. Because with two, you're not outnumbered. It's one-on-one.
0: Gotcha.

0: I think it's when the third one comes. And if you can master that, then who cares how many more you have?
1: What's 5 and 7? What are we doing?
0: You know
1: what
0: exactly.
1: I mean? Yeah, what are we worried about? You right. had 5, 7's fine.
0: Right.
1: So I get what you're saying. I totally get what you're saying. Oh, man. So good morning, everybody. Also, a finalist on the live feed. We're getting one there. Today, it is Jordan Knight. If you want a chance to be the finalist, we are pumping up Jordan. It's all about Jordan Knight today. My brother had a poster of him in his room.
0: Which is awesome.
1: Still wonder. Still, it's still interesting to me. He had a Jordan Knight poster in his room. He had a Michael Jordan and Jordan Knight. You tell me.
0: Yeah.
1: So put Jordan Knight in the comment section. I see Sue did it. I see Angie did it. I see Carrie did it. So be like them and do that. And give yourself a chance to become that finalist, whether you're on, like I said, YouTube, X, or Facebook. That's funny. Glad to be with you guys. Hopefully you're having a good one out there. It is 8:10 already. It is Bruno Mars and Risk It All on Q92.

0: Bruno Mars, Risk It All, right here on Today's Hit Music. It is Q92. 8:13, we got a forecast coming up from Mark Johnson. We got Jordan Miller coming up here in a little less than 20 minutes. It's the Q92 Morning Show.
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14: Feeling like summer again, at least for one day. 82 degrees for the high today, with a little sunshine mixing with clouds, staying dry. Overnight, we get some rain showers moving in with a cold front. Our low 63. From the 3 News Weather Center, I'm Mark Johnson.
15: 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It's 8:16 on your Thursday morning. We've got clouds out there. It's 67 right now in Canton.
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0: 8:20 right here on Today's Hit Music. Q92. Good morning, everybody. Christian, Lauren here with you. 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And of course, if you are watching on Facebook, YouTube, and X, good morning and hello to you guys as well. Don't forget, we're getting a finalist for New Kids on the Block in Vegas on the live video feed. Get your butt over there right now. Click the like button and just put Jordan Knight in the comment section. That's all we need from you. A like and Jordan Knight in the comment section. That's going to hook somebody up with a finalist spot to possibly win the flyaway to Vegas to see New Kids on the Block and the Right Stuff residency at the Park MGM on October 17th. So we got that for you. We're also going to hit that cue to call this hour and get a finalist on the radio. So be listening for that. Jordan Miller joins the show here in a little bit. So we have all that coming up. Hey, way to go, Cleveland fans. Just talking to Lauren about this off air. Already, the first game Saturday against the White Sox at Progressive Field sold out. We sold it out. It's going to be jam-packed in there on Saturday afternoon. And Lauren, you were saying it looks like Monday's very close to being sold out again, the second home game of the series.
1: Yeah, it is. I mean, I'm not surprised. I think everybody's been waiting and waiting and waiting because the Guards have gotten close. You know what I mean? Like, this is, for Guardians fans, this is like, what a time to be alive. And for us Browns and Cavs fans that also support all of our Cleveland teams, this is our glimmer of hope, friends.
0: Listen, the Cavs and Guardians are the most consistent.
1: Yeah.
0: I mean, I know the Cavs, but the Cavs are in the playoffs every year pretty much at this point.
1: How dare you?
0: You know what I mean?
1: I'm just kidding.
0: Then there's the Browns. I mean, now we were a little worried about the weekend weather. Saturday now, 66 and sunny. We're talking October, 3rd? That's Saturday. So you're talking October 3rd in Cleveland, Ohio. Nothing but sunshine, 66 degrees for an afternoon baseball game.
1: Yeah.
0: That is awesome. Monday, a little cooler, 60, but nothing but sunshine. No rain, no snow, no sleet. Sunshine in 60. Now, will that be cooler up by the lake?
1: For sure.
0: Yes. But
1: that's okay.
0: We're in October.
1: Right. That's like, it's not so cold you're going to just absolutely freeze to death. You're just going to have to throw on a hoodie and a hat.
0: And it's going
1: to
0: be fun.
1: Yeah.
0: And it's going to be a playoff atmosphere. One thing I know about Cleveland baseball is our crowds in the playoffs, I'll put them up against any Major League Baseball teams. Our crowds are so loud. They're so into the game the whole time. It is so fun to watch Cleveland playoff baseball on TV. They still, what is that game where Lindor hit the home run in the playoffs against the Yankees? It was like the highest decibel level ever at a baseball game recorded.
1: Mm-hmm.
0: Because that's how loud it was. It's going to be an insane atmosphere. It's against the White Sox. It's against a rival in our division. But, man, love that it's sold out. That's so Cleveland of us. That the crowd's going to be hyped. And that's 66 and sunny.
1: And you can almost guarantee you're going to hear Cleveland, Taylor's new song, played in the park. And don't forget, her husband is a minority owner of the Cleveland Guardians. And they talked about the playoff run on their podcast yesterday. And they're pretty pumped. So I would be shocked if you didn't see the Kelsey brothers in Cleveland during this, you know.
0: Where's their, where are the Chiefs at this? Do you know where the Chiefs are at this week? Are they at home? Or are they at?
1: I'm trying to think. Is it Cincinnati?

0: the night of this play in Jacksonville, because I'm trying to remember who, starting quarterback-wise in my fantasy league, who I was.
1: Chiefs play the Raiders in Las Vegas. I don't know. That might be a tough.
0: Okay, so maybe not this week, but.
1: Yeah, yeah. Now, the Monday game?
0: Maybe.
1: The Monday? Ooh, that Chiefs-Raiders. I'll have to watch that. 4 o'clock Chiefs-Raiders?
0: Mm-hmm.
1: Kirk Cousins slinging it.
0: I know, but I don't know who to start. I don't know whether I should do Burrow, because that's Trevor Lawrence, and he's not been bad.
1: No. Browns tonight. Who's going? Anyone listening going to the Browns game tonight? Anybody heading up there to see the Browns and Steelers on Amazon Prime tonight? I'll bet somebody's going. Someone listening's got to be going to that game. I mean, you talk about a great night for tonight. Well, 83 rain. Today by the time, you know what I mean?
0: Yeah.
1: It's going to be fantastic. So, great weekend in Cleveland, man. Great weekend in Cleveland. So, really looking forward to that. Christian, we're going to need that same Cleveland hype from you for the Browns. Listen, go Brownies tonight. I'm excited.
0: You're a Bears fan, but you'll still stand behind the
1: Browns. I am a Chicago Bears maniac, but I've rooted for the Browns my whole life. Listen, I grew up 80s. I was a little kid. My first memory, once I picked the Bears as my favorite team, was watching Bernie Kosar, Webster Slaughter, Ernest Biner. Eric Metcalf's my all-time favorite Brown of all time. Eric Metcalf was incredible. Still remember the game where he took back 2 punts against the Steelers, ran into the dog pound. The cameras were shaking on the television, on NBC, because of how crazy the Cleveland. We are awesome fans.
0: Yeah, we are.
1: We are loyal. But we'll let you hurt us.
0: So many athletes that have even left Cleveland sport teams have said Cleveland has the best fans.
1: It's unbelievable. So awesome to us, selling out. I'm excited for the Guardians playoffs this weekend. Play the Guardian song. Do you know 2 other people asked me, and I can't find it on this computer anymore, and I wonder if it got, wonder if somebody did a little,
0: I know who it would be if it.
1: And I'm like, why would you, I even checked the recycling bin to see if it's in there. I'd have to remake it. Could I remake it? Yes. Yeah. Yes. Should I? Probably. I'm just trying to I just want to know why people delete things from this. I realize that I'm not the only one that uses this one. But I don't have my...
0: Was it in your own folder?
1: No.
0: Well, it should have been.
1: No.
0: Because then it's untouchable. Because then that's stealing.
1: I just
0: make up rules.
1: Yeah. Just don't understand. There's only so many people that use these computers.
0: Yeah.
1: It's not like... I don't know. Don't understand why things sometimes disappear. But then I'm the same person that loses emails.
0: It's true.
1: Like, literally, like, I can't locate them in my trash, my spam, my folder.
0: And then sometimes you raise an eyebrow because you don't even have a recollection of getting the email until we forward you what we sent you initially. And you're like, yeah, I probably deleted it then because you see that you're on it.
1: Go Steelers, someone said. Hey, I know there's Steelers fans out here. I don't get it.
0: Listen, my husband's entire family is from Pennsylvania, like Washington, Pennsylvania area.
1: Yeah.
0: Like, they're all Steelers fans. My husband is the only Browns fan. And my nephew that lives in South Carolina now. Mm-mm-mm. That's it.
1: So, go Browns tonight. Go Guardians this weekend. Go Cavs starting training camp.
0: Yeah.
1: Hope everyone stays
0: in
1: healthy.
0: Spain. Who does their training camp is in Spain.
1: NBA.
0: Did you see that global new facility? It's gorgeous.
1: The one the Cavs are building?
0: Yeah. No, the one in Spain. Oh. It's brand new.
1: NBA is global.
0: Holy crap.
1: NBA is global.
0: I was watching that last night. Shots of them in training. I'm like, holy crap. They just got a vacation to Spain.
1: Sure did.
0: I mean, they're playing basketball, but that's not what a bad
1: place
0: to do.
1: Not a bad place to do training camp, huh?
0: Not at all. Well, that's like last week when they played the game in Brazil. They were in Rio for a week before their game.
1: Yeah.
0: Come on.
1: Not too bad.
0: No.
1: You didn't hear anybody complaining about that, did you? Okay, 828.
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1: Finalist number 2 or 3. We're getting it right now. Be caller number 10, 330-450-9292. You'll be in the running for a chance to fly away to Las Vegas to see New Kids on the Block at their residency show. Let's go. Be caller number 10 right now. Speaking of new kids, it's Step by Step. We've got sports after that, and we'll be talking to Jordan Miller next on Q92.

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5: The Cleveland Browns host the Pittsburgh Steelers tonight in the 150th meeting.

0: between the AFC North rivals. Both teams are 2-1, and Aaron Rodgers will make his final scheduled Thursday night appearance. Kickoff is at 8:15 at Huntington Bank Field. In baseball, the Chicago White Sox swept Houston 7-3 to win their AL wildcard series. That sends the White Sox to Cleveland for the AL Division Series beginning Saturday. Elsewhere, the Yankees swept Boston, beating the Red Sox 2-1. New York will face Tampa Bay in the ALDS. In the National League, San Diego swept the Cubs 4-1 to advance to face Milwaukee. Philadelphia stayed alive by beating Atlanta 4-3 in 10 innings. Game 3 of that series is tonight at 8 in Atlanta. In the WNBA playoffs, Dallas beat Golden State 108-100 in overtime to force a decisive Game 3. Atlanta advanced to the semifinals with a 93-75 win over Washington, sweeping the series 2-0. The Dream will face the New York Liberty. In the NHL, Pittsburgh shut out Philadelphia 7-0. For Q92 Sports, I'm Jeff Mears.
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9: All right, we got two of our finalists for the Flyaway to Vegas for New Kids on the Block. We got Amanda from Denison earlier in the show. We just got Kaylee from Rootstown. You heard her. She's in the running. And we got one more to get. And that's going to be on the live video stream at the end of the 9 o'clock hour. If you have not done it yet, get over to the live video stream. It's on Facebook, YouTube, and X. Click the like button. In the comments section today, it's all about Jordan Knight. We just want the name Jordan Knight in the comments section, and you'll be good to go. Someone put Donnie Wahlberg. We need Jordan Knight. Kelly.
10: Well.
9: Kelly. Let's go.
10: We're celebrating Jordan today.
9: Yeah.
10: We're taking
9: we'll get
10: a day.
9: To Donnie.
10: Yeah, we will. I promise.
9: Whose shirt's probably already off. We'll get to that.
10: Donnie, I don't know. Danny's probably was off first.
9: Donnie's shirt is off song two.
10: Mm.
9: He can't help himself.
10: I want to say Danny came out without a shirt on. He started the show and finished the show with no shirt. And to be fair, Danny's more ripped than Donnie.
9: Oh, I agree. But Donnie feels he's the sexy man of the group.
10: Well.
9: I mean, he was the bad boy back in the day. He was the bad boy one.
10: He was.
9: There always has to be a bad boy in your boy band.
10: Yeah.
9: And he was that one.
10: There were no, to be clear, there were no bad boys.
9: He wanted you to think he was the bad
10: boy. He wanted you to think that, but they were.
9: You know. AJ and the Backstreet Boys, I would think, was the bad boy.
10: They were lovers, not fighters.
9: I don't know who the bad boy in NSYNC was. They truly didn't really have one.
10: No. No, they did not.
9: I'm trying to think. There wasn't like, Chris Kirkpatrick's pissed. Look out.
11: You know what I mean?
10: Yeah.
11: Oh, you better leave Joey Fatone alone.
10: I'm so scared.
11: Fatone.

0: own my blow today. He might go nuts.
1: Yeah.
0: A comment of the show so far today on Facebook. Lauren read it to me off air. The Browns have a winning record and Mount Union does not. Didn't think I'd ever say that. Listen, Mount's going to get it back together this weekend.
1: They are. Everybody's allowed to stumble a little bit. They'll pull it up.
0: Yeah.
1: They'll turn it around.
0: Yeah. For those of you who are like enjoying that, you had to wait like 30 years for it to happen. And they're 1-2. They're fine. I know ranked Walsh. Both teams still ranked as a matter
1: of
0: fact.
1: We're about to be 5-0.
0: 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And then 7 o'clock Saturday night on the Q92 Sports Network, we have Walsh on the road taking on Thomas More. So we got it all for you here this weekend. All right, if it is Thursday in the 8 o'clock hour, that means we got to talk to the man, the one and only Jordan Miller, joining the show like he always does. Jordan, good morning, my friend. How are you?
2: I'm doing well. How are you guys?
0: You know what? We're doing okay. How's the sleep been going? Not just for the kid, but for you, Jordan. How has your sleep been going?
2: Yeah, it's been going. He's up throughout the night. A lot of that burden is my wife because, you know, she's doing the feeding. But I try to be there for moral support. So I try to do as best as I can.
0: Give her an old go get her honey from bed.
1: Yeah, you're doing great.
0: That's what I'd be doing. Go get him, Jamie. You got it. Yay. That's what I'd be doing. But everything's going good. Everything's awesome.
2: Yeah, yeah. He's doing great. He's doing everything a 9-day-old should be doing. he's the cutest little thing. I just can't believe how similar he and Xavier look at that age.
1: Yeah. You were saying that before, like that's still held true. Cause you know how they change so quickly when they're this little, like they start looking different pretty quickly. Just, I think it's because they start gaining weight cause they're feeding so much and you know, all that kind of stuff. So it changes. So you think they've stayed completely like on course for looking exactly like one another.
2: Yeah. So I was actually laying in bed last night and I looked over and I could only see half of his face while he was sitting on my wife's chest. And I looked at her and I said, he looks exactly like Xavier from this angle when Xavier was, you know, a small, small baby.
1: Yeah. Well, I cannot wait to meet him. I heard from a little bird that someone that I know has gotten to meet him before we got to. I said, I have a bone to pick.
2: Oh,
1: who do you think it was?
2: Who would that be? Someone you know?
1: Yeah. And someone you know as well. Saw him the day he came home.
2: Okay.
1: Yeah. I was like, are you kidding me? I had to
2: go pick up something.
1: I heard.
0: You think it wasn't planned?
1: They're like half a mile away.
0: I'm sure you'll get a chance. I think you'll be just fine.
1: I better.
0: Has it been, obviously I know on some level you're still working, but has it been nice for you to kind of take a little step back and just enjoy the family for a little bit? It had to have been, right?
2: Absolutely.
0: Awesome.
2: Absolutely. When we had Xavier, we had him on Monday, and I was back on air at my old place by Friday.
0: Mm.
2: And that was something that I decided I didn't want to do this time. So it's been nice to just be able to focus on, you know, him, not have to, you know, find time to sit down and record the news as we're in that transitionary period.
0: Right.
1: Yeah.
0: So, right.
2: I appreciate it. Monday morning, I plan to be back on the air. But for now, I'm just enjoying it. Yes, I'm still covering the Jordan Miller news stuff as it happens, but I'm not, you know, jumping up to run to anything right now.
0: Right.
2: But I'll be back on Q92 Monday morning regularly. It was 6 to 10 for all of your news updates.
0: Yeah, no, it's funny. Jeff Meir's been doing a great job for us. We thank him very much. But no, the people, it's funny.
1: Like, Where's Jordan?
0: I was like, listen, the intro even still says Jordan Miller news. I was like, he'll be back. Like, he's not gone. He even explained it last week, and he's just taking that time that he deserves it. And I think it's great because I think it's great, man, to just be able to take that step back, even just for a week, like you said, just enjoy your full family, enjoy that time, take it all in. Cause I mean, God, we both know how cool it is. Everyone know Lauren. We know how amazing that time is, especially in the beginning. It's awesome. And you don't want to miss too much of it. You don't.
1: Mm-hmm.
2: Yeah, it goes fast. I've learned that with Xavier.
0: Oh,

0: So have I.
1: He was just born last week, Xavier was, and now he's 3 and a half, and he'll be getting his driver's license
2: next week. Yeah, soon.
0: It's funny. Fast. I was watching Jimmy yesterday play with his Nerf gun, and the same thing, Jordan. I'm sitting on the couch, and I'm going, I just brought you home. I feel like I just brought you home from the hospital, and you couldn't do anything but cry and poop. And now we have conversations. And yeah. I'm like, how? Because I remember everyone telling me, dude, it goes like that. And I'm like, yeah. And I'm like, well, I'm already staring like you, 3 and a half. I'm like, this is insane.
2: My advice to both of you is don't overlook, like, I know it's like when they're toddlers and like preschoolers and stuff, there's so much fun. But don't overlook any of it because, like, we could be empty nesters in a few years. You know how that much that breaks my heart?
0: Oh, Jordan, she's going to be nuts when that happens.
2: Oh, my gosh. I'm going to have to find more hobbies or something because it's going to kill me.
0: Yeah. I got you. If that help you need for Jordan Miller News, I got it for you in like 2 years. I can guarantee you.
2: You need a research assistant?
0: I know someone you could call. She'll
1: have a lot of free time.
2: Right. And you know, like, I'm nosy. I'm good at getting, like, the scoop. Yeah, that would actually be great.
0: I would be really good.
2: Well, I know Christian will say stuff, but he'll be like, what's going on with so-and-so? I'll be like, hang on a second.
0: Yeah.
2: I can find it. I mean, I know where to go.
0: She does. Or she's like, did you hear? And I'm like, no, I didn't. She'll give me all the details. I'm like, I didn't catch any of that. But
2: no, it truly is. Enjoy this time with your babies because, it goes fast.
0: And Jordan, hey, listen, if the kid's up late tonight, you can just sit down in front of Amazon Prime, you know what I mean, with a beer in one hand, kid in the other, watch some Brown Steelers. 2-1 Brown Steelers.
1: Yeah, we'll see what happens. And I said this last week, guys, that they were going to get me bought back in. I said if they
2: do it every time.
1: Panthers, if they beat the Panthers, that I was going to be bought back in, and that's exactly what happened.
0: Yeah,
1: 2-1. They've got a chance to go 3-1 against what I believe is one of the worst offenses in the league, and that's the Pittsburgh Steelers.
2: You've got the Browns tonight.
1: Put up 30 points against the Bengals, but they did it. So we'll see. 3-1. Ooh, I'll be unbearable.
0: It'd be insane. And when you think about where it started and where, and even now, like regardless what happens tonight, when we all watched that first game, the thoughts that were in our head were insane. And to see him win the next two, including that home opener and that meme that I saw too, like the Browns are 2-1. Miles Garrett's on IR and Baker Mayfield's 0-3. And he's hurt. I'm like, man, I would have never put that down if you said, how's the first 3 weeks going to play out? Never.
1: My buddy texted me when Miles Garrett was put on the IR and he said, is Andrew Berry secretly a genius GM?
2: Maybe.
1: And I said, why is that? He said, because Miles Garrett is out for, you know, a quarter of the season now. I guess so. I mean, anyone could get injured. But, yeah, Baker Mayfield, I never thought that he was what people hyped him up to be. And trust me, we all know my feelings on Deshaun Watson.
2: Yeah.
1: But the Baker Mayfield thing, he hasn't beaten the Browns yet. He took the Browns to the playoffs. You know who else took the Browns to the playoffs? Joe Flacco.
2: Okay.
0: Joe Flacco.
2: He didn't play all season, though. He had some assists on that record.
0: Joe Flacco.
1: Jacoby Brissett? I mean, what are we talking about here?
2: Listen, we were just trying to pin things together to get us there, okay?
0: That's good stuff. No, it's true, but it's fun. It's fun to go into a Thursday night game, and we don't know what's going to happen, but 2-1 versus 2-1. You know, it's kind of fun.
2: I think it's going to be a really boring game. I fear that.
1: All right. Don't say that. So the last time that they played on Thursday night, I was in attendance. It was the snow.
2: Okay. My nephew was there.
0: Was that Jameis?
2: Oh, yeah.
0: Was that? Oh,
2: he needs to come back to
0: the horses are ready.
2: Yeah.
0: Yeah. I remember that speech.
1: Here, let me read you this. I've got friends that are going tonight and they're begging me to go.
2: Okay.
1: Because we had so much fun the last time that I went. And a friend, my wife won't let me because we have a 9-day-old. I get it.
0: Yeah, fair enough.
1: But it'd be fun. So my friend sent me this yesterday. He said, show this to your wife. Dearest Mrs. Miller, I am writing to persuade you. Jordan Miller News is a very, very important part of this Thursday night football game. I feel with him being there, it will have the crowd hyped, which will make the dog pound loud. Which will then make the Browns play well. Then playing well would result in a win, something we don't get to see very often,

0: can also assure you he's in very good hands and will drink water and Red Bull.
1: Okay, so
2: that's a good friend.
1: Your friend is
2: that's a good friend.
1: Michaela, does she know that she has the fate of the Cleveland Browns win in her hands tonight, and she still said no?
2: Boy,
1: I don't blame her though. I'm in her corner. So,
0: boy. All right. So here's the thing: we were scheduled for an induction with Bennett on Monday.
1: Yeah,
0: and I said if we have Bennett Monday, then I will not go to the Thursday night game.
1: But you didn't have him on Monday.
0: You know, 10 days before, maybe I could go to the Thursday night game. It was kind of up in the air. I didn't really get a yes or no until he was born. And I want to say it was that day we were in the hospital. I said, can I go? Can I go to the Thursday night?
1: And maybe it's because you asked the day he was born.
2: Did you start with a hey, beautiful? Did something like that? You know what I mean?
1: I'm so proud of you. Yeah.
2: Oh, man.
1: Well, you know, just order some good food and settle in on your couch.
0: Oh, I'm hosting a party.
2: Oh, nice.
1: Oh, there you go.
2: Nice.
1: See, you're going to have fun.
2: Well, it's not like the kid's sleeping through the night anyway. You know
1: right,
2: what I mean?
1: I mean
2: yeah, we're fine. Yeah. We're fine.
0: Well, I'll tell you, I mean, the baby's not the issue at this age. It's the feral ass toddler.
2: That's a good
0: that
2: point.
0: That is the one that, you know, he's always wanting to climb up on Bennett. He's wanting to do X, Y, and Z. He's ending up in our bed in the middle of the night just so I think he feels as though he's part of the family.
2: Yeah, I get that. But, I get that.
0: We're going to sit down. We're going to watch this game. I'm having about six people over. They're going to have kids. Kids are going to go to one end of the house and the guys are going to go to the other. And Bennett, who knows? Bennett might be doing a beer bong by the end of the night.
1: Yeah, you never know. Teach him young, Jordan.
2: Yeah, you got to get him ready for the dog pound now. He's got to inherit this. He's got to go through this like everybody else. It's a rite of passage.
0: Xavier hasn't even been to a Browns game. I mean, I've taken them to Ohio State games, but Browns games are brutal, man.
1: They are. In fact, if you take him, probably word of the wise, I think Anthony was about 6 or 7. We took him, and our seats were in the dog pound.
2: Oh boy!
1: But I'll tell you what.
2: I bet he learned some words.
1: They saw him, and they were so nice to him. They like when they would get ready to cuss, they'd look down and it'd be like earmuffs, kid, and like he would cover his ears, and then they taught him to beat on the back of the seats to make it louder. He had a blast, and they were so good to him.
2: That's awesome.
0: Yeah, see, I think that's a respectable age. 7 or 8.
1: Yeah.
0: I think it's respectable age for a Browns game.
1: Mm-hmm.
2: Yeah, because you're gonna
1: he enjoyed it, and you know what? He remembers it, more importantly. So.
2: Yeah, that's true. Yeah. That's true. Oh, man. All right, Jordan. Well, great catching up with you. Love that the family's doing great. We hope you enjoy your little Browns party tonight, and mm-hmm. we cannot wait to have your news back here on Monday. And just great catching up with you as always, man.
0: Yeah, can't wait. Go Guardians, go Buckeyes, yes. Go Browns. Let's all win.
2: It's a fun time.
1: It's a great Cleveland sports time, yeah.
0: I know we got to go, but congratulations to your Bears. Case Keenum really just...
2: How about that old man, huh?
1: His interview was so cute.
0: As a Browns fan, I remember him in 2020 and 21.
2: Yeah.
1: Yep.
2: Yeah, I don't know, man. I don't know. We brought him on kind of to be like a coach/player to help with everyone, and he had to play, and I was like, damn.
1: Yeah.
2: For a third stringer. Okay.
1: That was the first game his kids came to?
0: Touchdowns and a rushing touchdown. That'll work for a backup.
2: Yeah, I said you should quit now. You don't want to play after that. You're 38, you're a you don't want to play out. That's what you want everyone to know. You know what I mean? That's that's your swan song. They can make a Hallmark movie about that.
1: Oh yeah. Well, they already are. Did you see Hallmark has a Oh yeah, there's a Chicago Bears love story.
2: Well, it's already that was already filmed.
1: Yes, it was already filmed, but it hasn't premiered yet on Hallmark.
2: Yeah, it comes out in October, the Christmas movie in October, Halloween.
1: We have so many bangers, we got to start early.
2: You know she paid? Do you know, before you go, Jordan, she paid for the Hallmark app or whatever to watch all the Hallmark. She took her credit card out, her debit card, entered her information, and hit buy so she could watch.
0: How much was that?
1: Oh, it's only like $8 a month.
2: Look at him judging you.
1: Yeah, it's not a lot. Although I meant to cancel it like when we were outside of the holiday season and I didn't, so I've actually been paying for it all year. But
2: like there's not 3 channels on every cable network you could just watch.
1: Yeah, but then you miss your favorites.
0: You're willing to sacrifice.
2: Yeah, with gas prices as high as they are, what's she doing? Well, she's got horse money, Jordan. So
1: oh,
2: I mean, when
1: please.
2: You
1: forget that.
2: Yeah, when you own a horse, you can get Hallmark Plus or whatever.
1: You know why? Because I

0: Canton's the new Jackson.
1: Oh, that's funny. What are you saying about Jackson people? Oh, Nick, are you listening?
2: You're a Hoover girl. I don't know. You tell me. You tell me, Hoover girl. That's fantastic. Jordan, that's how you end a call.
1: Do you know why I don't live on a cul-de-sac, though? Because I pay that horse money.
2: Yeah, because you have a horse.
1: Oh. Yeah.
2: Cul-de-sac. I do have a cul-de-sac.
1: I know you do.
2: I don't have a horse.

0: The roundabout.
1: In your allotment.
0: My allotment. Mm-hmm. Yeah. All right, Jordan. We're going to fist fight. So,
2: yeah, you guys have fun.
0: Yeah, we'll talk to you next week, buddy. Take care.
2: See ya.
0: Awesome. Jordan Miller, always fun chatting with him. That's fantastic.
1: You're ridiculous, by the way.
0: Forecast coming up from Mark Johnson on Q.
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10: A nice warm day, slightly breezy, but that's fine. 82 degrees for the high, a little sunshine mixing with clouds staying dry. Overnight, scattered rain moving in well after midnight, otherwise clouds with lows down to 63. From the 3 News Weather Center, I'm Mark Johnson.
1: 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We've got clouds out there. It's 67 right now in Canton.
0: Olivia Dean, Man I Need on Q.
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2: From the Q92 newsroom, I'm Jeff Mears. A Stark County grand jury has indicted three people in the August 9th double homicide at a burning Canton apartment. 46-year-old Daryl Washington of Canton faces four murder counts, along with felonious assault, aggravated arson, and other charges. 43-year-old Eric Lamar of Alliance and 18-year-old Savannah Davis also face felony charges. The three are jailed and set for arraignment tomorrow in common pleas court. Katina Spells and Courtney Yeager were found shot inside an apartment on Allen Page Drive Southeast. A grand jury declined to indict a fourth suspect. One person is dead after a crash involving a car and a semi on I-80 in Austintown. Highway Patrol says the collision happened around 3 this morning in the westbound lanes west of the Route 46 exit. The right lane was temporarily closed while authorities were on scene. Additional details were not immediately available. The crash is under investigation. Two people were flown to the hospital after a Wednesday afternoon crash on Alliance Sebring Road in Smith Township. Highway Patrol says a driver stopped at a stop sign and waved to a friend mowing his lawn. The driver behind her thought she was waving them through and passed, causing a collision. The man mowing the lawn and a pregnant woman were both flown to the hospital. A final pretrial hearing was held Wednesday for a Plain Township man accused of trying to shoot a Canton police officer. 22-year-old Shane Newman rejected a plea deal and will go to trial December 7th. Prosecutors offered up to 19 and a half years in prison. The charges, including attempted murder, stem from an alleged shooting attempt at a Canton Walmart in December 2025. A recall effort is underway against Sebring's mayor and three village council members over their decision to close the dispatch center. Council voted Monday to outsource dispatching to Canfield by the end of the year. Organizer John Howell tells Q92 News he believes council didn't follow proper procedures or provide enough transparency. The decision to close has drawn opposition from residents and first responders who are concerned about emergency response times. Village manager Ed Dean says the center has faced staffing problems resulting in overtime costs and needs expensive equipment upgrades. Howell says organizers need about 300 valid signatures to force a recall election. He plans to collect 500 to 600. For Q92 News, I'm Jeff Mears.

0: Gaga, abracadabra, right here on Today's Hit Music. It is Q92. Welcome to the 9 o'clock hour, the Q92 Morning Show. Glad you guys are with us. 330-450-9292 is the phone number, the text line. 330-269-9292. Thank you for having us on the radio. Thank you for having us live at Q92Radio.com, maybe on the TuneIn app. And thank you if you're watching on Facebook, YouTube, and X. So glad to have you guys with us. Hopefully you're having a good one out there. Going to be a warm day for the first day of October. Not often you say October 1st, 80s.
1: Yeah.
0: But we're going to say it. Oh, we're going to say it. So good morning, everybody. 330-450-9292, the phone number. The text line, 330-269-9292. Thank you so much for having us on. And good morning, and thank you again to Jordan Miller for joining the show last hour. Happy Thursday. Heading to Dallas, hoping for safe travels for everyone. Have a fantastic weekend. F the girl. We'll have a safe flight to Dallas. I have a friend lives in the Dallas area. He loves it. Very hot.
1: Yeah.
0: Very hot.
1: I have a couple friends.
0: But he loves it.
1: Yeah, that I know that live in, like, well, Tony's one cousin lives in Austin. Loves it because it's fairly seasonably warm most of the year. You know what I mean? Like, they have their dips where it gets cooler. Then nothing like here. And then I have a couple of friends that actually have moved to Houston, and they love it there. And then I have another friend who's like right on the border. I can't remember the city that they moved to, but they have really made a home there. They lived here in Ohio their entire lives, and he got transferred working for Marathon. And like, it's so different, but they love it. They've got the pool. They've got, you know what I mean? Because it's so hot out there all of the time where they're at.
0: When I think of places, where could I live? I could live on the East Coast.
1: Oh,
0: Jamie would love to live. She's like, I'd like to live to where I'm like a 40-minute drive from the ocean. Not right on the ocean, but like a 30-40-minute drive.
1: Yeah, so you kind of get out of the way of like traffic, you know, like beachgoers during the summer.
0: Tourists, hurricanes.
1: Yeah.
0: You're a little more inland.
1: Yeah.
0: You know what
1: although,
0: I mean?
1: I don't know. Like, we have family that lives in the Carolinas, and I mean, even pretty far inland, they get like absolutely annihilated by rain. I mean, still have flooding. It's not coastal flooding, but it's still flooding.
0: So, I don't know. Me, I could do an Ocean City, Maryland. I could truly move.
1: I swear to God, you better retire there.
0: I could move there.
1: You know what? I need to reach out to them because you need to be like their Ohio's commercial director for like, visit Ocean City, Maryland.
0: I like South Carolina a little. I like South Carolina. Don't know if I'd like living in South Carolina.
1: I would not live in South Carolina. I don't really want to live in any of those like from South Carolina south, those coastal towns, because they got palmetto bugs, which you can call them whatever you want, but they're cockroaches.
0: I could live in North Carolina, I think.
1: Me too. I have family that lives in North Carolina, and they love it. They're a little bit more inland, though. They're like Hickory.
0: Yeah.
1: And he said he loves it. My cousin does, because he said they can be in the mountains, like in the snow, or they can be at the beach. Like, I mean, they can go either way, and it's only a few hours both directions.
0: It's true.
1: Never thought of that.
0: Thank you for letting us enjoy Q92. You all rock. You rock for listening.
1: Yeah, thank you.
0: Oh, man. Good morning, guys. Jim Belushi today at Maslin at Bloom Dispensary. I saw he was going to be here. I did see
1: who?
0: Jim Belushi was going to be at the dispensary in Maslin today.
1: Wow, Bloom. Look at that.
0: So, yeah, a little celebrity action in Tiger Town today. So, that is pretty cool. Glad you guys are with us. Don't forget, the end of this hour, we're getting one more finalist for the Flyaway to Vegas. New Kids on the Block on October 17th. Hotel, two-night hotel stay. Airfare, tickets to the show. If you'd like to be our last finalist for this morning, what you got to do is head over to our live feed on Facebook, YouTube, and X. Once you get there, you want to click the like button. And in the comments section, today it's all about Jordan Knight. You want to put Jordan Knight like Denise did, like Angela did, Aaron, Stacy. They've all done it recently. Be like them. Head on over there. Just put Jordan Knight. We're celebrating Jordan today, who my brother had a poster of in his bedroom. True story. It's Malcolm Todd. Earrings right now at 914. It's Q92.

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1: 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It's Q92. We got a forecast coming up from Mark Johnson next here on Q.
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0: weather.
1: A nice warm day, slightly breezy, but that's fine. 82 degrees for the high, a little sunshine mixing with clouds, staying dry. Overnight, scattered rain moving in well after midnight, otherwise clouds with lows down to 63. From the 3 News Weather Center, I'm Mark Johnson.
2: Thanks, Mark. 919 on your Thursday morning. Clouds out there for 68 right now in Canton.
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0: Somber and Undressed right here on Today's Hit Music. Q92, 926 on your Thursday morning. Getting closer to that weekend, folks. Kind of loving it. Kind of loving it right now. Got a weekend coming up. Oh, man. Hopefully you guys have some fun plans coming up for this weekend. Going to be a nice little weekend.
1: Yeah.
0: I'm just saying, the weather's going to be not what we quite thought it was going to be. I think rain tomorrow.
1: Mm-hmm.
0: My brother's, my nephew's, it's their homecoming at Mineral Ridge this week. I know, I'm sure there's a lot of homecomings this weekend. So the homecoming games tomorrow might be wet, but I think your actual homecomings are going to be nice days.
1: Yeah, not bad.
0: Nice days for those photos where we all go to the same place and take our pictures every year. There are certain places everyone goes.
1: Yeah.
0: I could tell you the ones in Mahoning and Trumbull County. Everyone goes to the McKinley Memorial Library with the big white pillars. And everyone goes to Mill Creek Park to the Rose Garden.
1: All right.
0: Almost every weekend where there's homecomings, you can go there and see everybody. Mm-hmm. Because multiple schools all there getting their pictures taken at the same time, at the same two places. Those are the two. What would you say is Stark counties?
1: I would say a lot of people go to Twisted Olive.
0: That is a great place.
1: Yeah, because they have that little pond out back with like the greenery and, you know, so a lot of people will go there. I've seen people obviously do Gervasi, but you can only take pictures there if you have dinner there.
0: Oh, like, that's their deal?
1: Yeah, that's their deal.
0: Okay.
1: Just because
0: I mean, it's a place of business.
1: Yeah, they don't want people invading the property because they also host a lot of other events and weddings and things like that. So they're very nice about it. Like if you're a guest on campus and you're having dinner with them, you can do your pictures.
0: Slightly unrelated, but can I just tell you? A Saturday at Gervasi in the fall is freaking gorgeous.
1: Oh, yeah.
0: I went there a couple times with Jamie as like an afternoon date kind of thing. Mm-hmm. And we, you know, we sat out there by that little pond or whatever. Mm-hmm. Music playing. There was a wedding across the way at one of the gazebos. And I mean, the foil. God, I sound old. The foliage was beautiful. I mean, it was truly like, this is a fall.
1: You're not wrong.
0: We got dinner there and we just hung out and we just sipped. I mean, it was amazing. It is an amazing fall date day.
1: Yeah.
0: Day date is at Gervasi to get an amazing meal and be able to walk around those amazing grounds. It is fantastic. Would totally recommend you people need to do that. If you want to impress your woman.
1: Yeah.
0: Need to take her to Gervasi in the fall. I mean, any time of year, but in the fall particular, whoo, might help you out later on, if you know what I mean.
1: It could, yeah.
0: She's like, oh my God, we went to Gervasi and some wine? Step of the pond?
1: Yeah. Those are popular. I think in Canton, they go to McKinley Monument, like the steps and the stairs.

0: Seen okay, pictures
1: that's
0: there.
1: A good place for pictures.
0: In North Canton, it's Price Park.
1: Price Park.
0: That's always, you know, a place that I see people popping up.
1: Yeah.
0: And then, like, your bougie families are headed over to, like, Brookside and stuff like
1: Brookside.
0: That.
1: Brookside!
0: They do it at the Country Club or Glenmore, you know.
1: Glenmore makes sense. Mm-hmm. Glenmore makes sense. Okay. Yeah. So that's where you're going to see a lot of people dressed up maybe this weekend or next couple weeks.
0: And here in Alliance, I've seen lots of pictures at Glamorgan Castle.
1: Someone just text that.
0: Oh, really?
1: Alliance is Mount Union Campus, Glamorgan Castle, and Silver Park.
0: There you go.
1: Jackson is North Park, someone said.
0: Okay.
1: I could totally see the castle. It's a castle.
0: Yeah. Yeah, it's a freaking castle.
1: And as someone who lived in Alliance on Union before, I love Silver Park will always have a special place in my heart.
0: Mm-hmm.
1: I loved it. It's where I would take Furious for walks. I love walking around that. It's almost like a lap. You just do laps around that pond there.
0: Mm-hmm.
1: They actually have a 9/11, a memorial there with pieces of the towers you can walk up and touch.
0: Wow.
1: Did you know that?
0: No, I didn't.
1: Yeah, they have pieces of the towers there you can walk up and touch. They have really pretty memorial there. It's a great place to take a walk. I love Silver Park. That will always be my park. I'm a very loyal person.
0: Yeah.
1: So Silver Park, that's my park. Miss that park. But yeah, that'd be a beautiful place to take some pictures as well. So to all the schools getting ready for their homecoming, hope you guys have a great, safe homecoming.
0: Yeah, ours was last weekend. The Glen Oak game.
1: Yeah, this is my nephew Ryan's last one.
0: Aww.
1: His senior homecoming.
0: This was my son's last one, but you know, I was like, you're not going? He's like, nope. My kid is not a dance kid. Like,
1: well, no, I wasn't either.
0: He has friends that go. Like, he could go with a friend group, and he's like, nope. Like, he doesn't care.
1: I feel like going with friends is way more common than it was when you and I were in high school.
0: Oh, I agree with that.
1: I hate to say it, but I feel like it was like, it was socially like,
0: only one time that I went to a dance did I go with someone that I was actually dating, though. Like, you would just go with somebody as friends. Like, someone you could tolerate just so that you guys could go to the dance and not have to go stag.
1: I agree.
0: Yeah.
1: I agree. Not everyone I went to homecomings and proms with was someone I was dating.
0: Mm-hmm.
1: But I went to all of them.
0: Yeah.
1: It was a good time. Even though I don't dance. Don't like to dance. I had a good time. But now, like, it's
0: I would
1: like,
0: love to see you dance.
1: It's totally acceptable now. Like, group of guys, group of girls, just go together, hang out, have a great time. And I love it.
0: Well, as someone once said to me, you told me that you were, like, super popular in high school. You had a great time.
1: I had a great time.
0: Not that he was, like, self-absorbed at all, but he did. No. He busted that on me, like, a week or two ago. He's like, I was super popular in high school.
1: I wasn't. But it was because of the class clown. I wasn't like alpha. I wasn't like that.
0: That's why I'm surprised you didn't dance, is my point.
1: Ah, I was with the jokester.
0: They weren't like, Christian.
1: No.
0: Everybody forms a circle.
1: I was like, come on, guys, follow me. Conga line time. No, I wasn't doing that.
0: Okay.
1: Who wants to Macarena? No, I was just, I was quick with a joke to light up your smoke. You know what I mean?
0: Yeah.
1: I was the jokester. Was I class clown? I think I was class clown and most perverted.
0: That wouldn't surprise me.
1: What if I ever said anything perverted to you?
0: Oh my God. Not to me. Not directed at
1: me. Yeah, never.
0: No, but Christian, can we talk about your song lyrics?
1: That's different. That's parody.
0: It's perverted.
1: To me, a pervert is someone who's like, hey, Lord. You know what I mean?
0: You were perverted in high school?
1: No, the funny perverted.
0: That's who you are every day.
1: Yeah. Yeah.
0: Okay.
1: I'm the funny pervert. The fervert.
0: If you will.
1: I was a fervert. I was a funny pervert. I wasn't to make you uncomfortable pervert.
0: No, you've never made me uncomfortable. Yeah. Not like that. I'm just saying let's just say there's a lot of Taylor songs that are altered for me forever because you do it intentionally.
1: My goal, I want you to hear a song and only hear the lyrics I put in your
0: Yes.
1: Because my favorite are songs that you can only change one word and the rest of the song still makes sense.
0: And he does it all the time.
1: It can be done. It can be done with a little imagination and a can-do attitude.
0: There you go.
1: You too can ruin a song for someone.
0: Yeah.
1: It's Teddy Swims. He was in Columbus. We sent listeners there. Hope you guys had fun at that show. Right now, it's Teddy Swims and Mr. Know-It-All right here on Q92. I feel like this is a song I'll hear the rest of my life at Kohl's. It's Q92.

0: Taylor Swift, Patient Zero, right here on Today's Hit Music. It is Q92. It is 9:44. And if you want to be the morning show's final finalist of the day to check out the New Kids on the Block Flyaway over in Las Vegas, two-night hotel stay, tickets to the show, airfare, all taken care of. Well, if you want to be the morning show's last finalist for today, that is, you need to get over to our live feed right now while you can, because time is running out, Lauren.
1: Yeah, head over to Facebook, YouTube, X, find that video live stream in the comments. Just type Jordan Knight, and also give that broadcast a like. And

0: you could be the very latest finalist for this New Kids on the Block Flyaway to Vegas. You don't want to miss out on it, so go get it done.
1: Something's out there.
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0: Harry Styles and Aperture right here on Today's Hit Music. It is Q92. It is 9:52. That's going to about do it for us here on the Q92 Morning Show. 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Thank you to Jordan Miller. Great catching up with him. Looking forward to having his news back on the station starting next Monday. Glad the family's doing well. Hope he has fun at his party tonight for the Browns game. And good luck to the Browns tonight. Browns Steelers, 8:15.
1: I know.
0: Prime. Let's go. Thursday night football. If you got Browns and Steelers in your fantasy football team, don't forget to set your lineup. Just saying. Hate to get screwed where you're sitting there on Thursday night going, oh no, I didn't play Fannin. I forgot to put Fannin in my
1: I put him in.
0: You know what I mean? So just be ready. Be ready for that. And we'll be talking about hopefully a Browns 3-1 start maybe tomorrow morning. We'll see.
1: Oh, we'll wear my Browns sweatshirt tomorrow.
0: You can.
1: It could be Victory Friday.
0: It might be. It might be. You know, at the radio station Chicago I follow for the Bears, they have Victory Chicken Days. Victory Chicken Monday. They have a restaurant that makes chicken, and they bring chicken to the station every Monday after a Bears victory. I don't know if any restaurant out there is listening.
1: I knew where this was going.
0: Would like to do it. Victory Monday chicken or Victory Friday chicken. But
1: he can be bought, and it's as easy as fried chicken.
0: The things I would do for fried chicken would surprise you.
1: Yeah.
0: Especially Uncle Nick's or Giant Eagles or anyone that has fried chicken. Giannino's great fried chicken, by the way. Italiano fried chicken.
1: Yeah, ooh. Shout out to Bob's Pizza. Their fried chicken is amazing. Ooh. And, of course, Pizza Oven.
0: And rest in peace, Alan Dave's chicken. I don't know what happened to you, but you were my go-to. When I lived in Alliance, God, I loved Al and Dave's chicken. Oh!
1: No, Al and Dave, maybe they...
0: Al, Dave.
1: Maybe they got a fight.
0: Is this a Hall & Oates situation?
1: Maybe. He was like, I'm taking the chicken recipe. And he's like, no, I am.
0: Is this a John Bon Jovi, Richie Sambora situation? What is this?
1: Could have been.
0: Is this Axel and Slash from the 90s? What are we doing here? Your chicken's too damn good. Anyway, great way to end it. We'll be back tomorrow morning. Next time you hear our voices, it'll be Friday.
1: You mean Fry-yay?
0: Fry-yay with maybe chicken. Nicolina, chicken. The Midday Diva's in here next. Don't forget, we're going downtown with the Diva at 11 a.m. We'll be back live on Facebook,

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It's going to happen with me. Also, we're going to talk about my man, Teddy Swims. Last night, Nationwide Arena, we sent a bunch of our listeners to the show. I've got pictures and video to

0: share. So I'll be getting to that here shortly as well. More celebrity will be spilled. 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
11: Weather. 82 warm degrees for your Thursday afternoon high. A little return to summer, at least briefly. Partly sunny skies for the rest of the day. Overnight, clouds return. Some widely scattered showers well after midnight with lows in the lower 60s. I am Mark J. Weather from 3 News.
0: 1018, 70, and sunny in Canton with Justin Bieber.
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0: My girl Zara Larsson on today's Hit Music Q92. I'm Nicolina, your midday diva. And in case you missed what's happening here at Q92, we are sending you to Las Vegas to see New Kids on the Block. Two-night hotel stay, airfare, and tickets to the show. And it's going to be the biggest party of the year on October 17th when you're at the Right Stuff Residency at Park MGM in Vegas, VIP style. 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It's going to happen with me in the next hour. Also, in the next hour, we're going downtown with the Diva and Stark Flavor. 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

0: flavor. So welcome back, Mike.
1: It's Thursday. Happy to be here.
0: We do this every single Thursday at 11, where we give you all of your local weekend plans, and we give you a nice little local giveaway as well.
1: Yes, we do.
0: So today will be just like the others. Amazing.
1: It always is.
0: Howard, look at you. You're wearing your Pro Football Hall of Fame shirt.
1: Yes, I am. Look at me.
0: You know that Florida Georgia Line is going to be our Concert for Legends next year.
1: I saw that announcement on Q92 Facebook page this week.
0: Thank you. We were very honored to be the first to break the news with the Pro Football Hall of Fame. So, Florida Georgia Line, there's going to be an opener, and tickets go on sale tomorrow at noon.
1: Do they know who the opener is yet?
0: He was working on it, hasn't announced it yet.
1: Okay, gotcha.
0: But it sounds like they know, but they
1: haven't. I didn't see that on the announcement, but I didn't know if they put that out there since.
0: No.
1: Gotcha. Is it going to be the Diva?
0: It could be.
1: You would headline.
0: I would do it.
1: They'd have to open for you.
0: Oh.
1: The Diva featuring Florida Georgia Line.
0: Thanks for the kind words.
1: Is Nelly coming?
0: That's what I said.
1: I'm going if Nelly's going to be there.
0: Let's
1: need insider information.
0: Set this off because you know behind the scenes, I was trying to get Nelly here, and you also know behind the scenes what happened, but.
1: We were trying to get Nelly. We were working hard on getting Nelly. Can we talk about this or no? Should we not?
0: Let's wait and see if Nelly actually.
1: Okay.
0: I think we're
1: you
0: trying
1: and
0: to put,
1: I were trying to get Nelly to come to Canton.
0: I think we're trying to put this into the universe, but I don't think
1: we actually really we.

0: gave it a try.
1: We did.
0: We gave it a try, you and I. And it was, I had a small part of it. Nicolene was working behind the scenes. I was just taking credit for it. But
1: yeah, it's a fun story.
0: We really, really tried. I was disappointed, man, because, I mean, listen, Country Grammar is my second favorite album of all time. I was in high school banging that out back in 2000.
1: Well, but they have so many hits together. That would be amazing for them to bring him. But again,
0: I
1: don't know if anyone's thought of this. I am putting it out into the ether. Think about it. Let's do it.
0: I was still so sad, man. I had my hopes low, but I had my hopes slightly up that we were going to be able to make that happen. But maybe it's not. Maybe someday. Maybe someday we can bring Nelly and the St. Lunatics to downtown Canton.
1: I hope so.
0: We did our best, people. Maybe that story will come out on a future episode of Downtown with the Diva, but not today.
1: Right. Well, let's kick things off. We're going to have a great giveaway for you in about, in a few minutes once we tell you everything that's going on. So if you're just tuning in, you want to hang tight, you'll have a chance to win something amazing. And if you want to stream us, you can head over to Facebook at Q92 Radio. You can see Mike's beautiful Pro Football Hall of Fame shirt.
0: I guess I wore that on the right time. I literally just picked it out randomly and... I haven't worn this in a while. I'm going to throw it on.
1: You did good.
0: Thank you.
1: All right.
0: Thank you so much.
1: The Golden Girls.
0: Yes. Tonight, we almost messed that up. We almost messed up the date, but it's tonight. Outback / Murray and Peter. I have no idea who those people are, but they're presenting The Golden Girls, The Laughs Continue at the Canton Palace Theater. So The Golden Girls are back in an all-new live stage production, full of outrageous laughs, unforgettable moments, and classic comedy that fans know and love. And I think I'm getting this right. It's like four dudes dressed like the Golden Girls, right?
1: Yes, you got it.
0: I've seen some of the videos they've been posting, and it looks absolutely hilarious.
1: It does. It looks so good. Every time I open up my phone, it's like...
0: It's there.
1: It
0: looks hilarious. So that is happening tonight at 7 p.m. Tickets are still available. Not a lot, though. I mean, I kind of looked last night.
1: Okay.
0: Tickets are definitely selling, but there still are some, especially like in the balcony. But lower level, it's getting faint. So, but if you want to go check that out, you think it's fun and you have nothing going on tonight, you can check that out. Go to CantonPalaceTheater.org. You'll be able to find it.
1: And can I just say the fact that we were back at the palace for our board meeting. That just felt so good. And I love it in there.
0: Yeah, it was nice. It was good to see. And if you didn't know, the palace was closed for a few months starting renovations, but it's going to be open until about January-ish and then close again. But all the normal holiday shenanigans are going to be going on. The horror on the big screen starts. Horror on the big screen.
1: I know, you heard that right.
0: You know, I know you people heard me say that correctly. Horror movies. Horror movies on the big screen. You all know what I said. I'll be trying to call the FCC
1: on
0: me.
1: I know what you said, but I know what I heard.
0: Yes. H-O-R-R-O-R on the big screen for you people.
1: You spelled it right. I mean, listen, some real applause for that.
0: I know I got a McKinley education, but I can spell that right. I can't spell on the big screen, but I can spell that part. I can't pronounce it, but I can spell it.
1: Yeah.
0: That's happening. That's kicking off even tomorrow with The Fly and then running all through October. I think the Christmas movies are coming. The Nutcracker.
1: I saw the preview for the Christmas movie. I was like, oh my God, we got to start thinking about Christmas.
0: We're going to start talking about the 100th anniversary celebration is coming up in November as well. So check out the palace for that info. Kristen Chenoweth is coming to town on an awesome 3-day extravaganza celebrating 100 years in November that we'll start ramping up here soon talking about.
1: Yeah.
0: All the things happening at the palace.
1: It's
0: going
1: to be a lot. Maybe we can get some tickets to give away.
0: Maybe. We can try. Mm-hmm. We know people.
1: All right. Our next event is near and dear to my heart as well. We're talking about the Stark County Humane Society. There's a fundraiser called Barks, Brews, and Brats. So you got dogs, beer, and sausage.
0: I'm here for it.
1: I mean, that sounds like a good night to me. It's happening Saturday, October 10th. So if you're interested in purchasing tickets, they're going to have obviously food, drinks, raffle items. There will be dogs available for adoption. It's going to be a great time, and you can purchase your tickets at the shelter. You can just walk in, buy some tickets, or there's a QR code that you can scan if you go to starkhumane.org or if you head over to the Stark County Humane Society on Facebook. But again, that is October 10th, so lock that in. It's happening at the Maslin Eagles.
0: How crazy that it's October already.
1: You know that one meme of the guy with the blonde hair that's always going like,
0: Yes. I kind of do the same thing.
1: It went
0: frequently.
1: January, his face, and then October.

0: exactly. Oh yeah, like the blur, the guy who's like, yes, I know what you're talking about.
1: And I'm like, it is true.
0: That
1: this,
0: is true.
1: This year.
0: I feel like beginning of March till now has been like 2 months, and I'm like, what happened?
1: I know.
0: It's cold outside, it's chilly outside. I can't wake up in the morning now.
1: But you know I love the fall, so this is my time to shine.
0: It is.
1: Oh, I should have had you bring us some PSLs today.
0: Next week. Remind me, I'll snag some.
1: Okay.
0: Dang we it. Are in like a 2 or 3 week in a row.
1: And you know what?
0: We're killing it.
1: You know what else I forgot?
0: Are we not doing it next week?
1: No, we are.
0: Oh, okay.
1: But there is a spooky ranch dressing by Hidden Valley. And I was supposed to go to the store yesterday, but I had such a long day. I completely forgot. But it's black when you squirt it out. And then,
0: does it still taste like ranch?
1: Pete, if you can zoom in on that. It still tastes like ranch.
0: All right. I'm going to go look for this and bring it in next week.
1: But it's also a glow-in-the-dark bottle. It's at the Walmart. I'm going today.
0: I was going to say, we need to bring this in.
1: Yeah, with like, I was going to bring baby carrots so we could like
0: fry them. We have a little veggie tray.
1: So we need to do that. Maybe, do you want me to get it and then I'll wait till Thursday next
0: week.
1: Let's
0: do it.
1: For the taste test. Okay.
0: We'll bring some veggies in.
1: That's what we'll do.
0: We'll have a little platter going on in here.
1: Celebrate Halloween.
0: Maybe bring some hummus.
1: Yeah. And then we'll have our pumpkin spice lattes. Okay. We'll kick it off next
0: Thursday. Call it a Thursday lunch date. Let's do it.
1: And brunch. Then, brunch. Halloween day.
0: What a time to be alive with spooky ranch dressing.
1: Right.
0: And HORROR on the big screen for the Palace Theater.
1: And then this Friday is First Friday.
0: Yeah, speaking
1: tomorrow.
0: Of unbelievably trying to wrap your head around the fact it's October. The October First Friday is here, which also kind of sad is the final summer event of the year. So it's the last month for the food trucks and the vendors and the kid zone and all the things before the winter First Fridays kick in, which are still great First Fridays, just not all the outside stuff. It's more inside things happening. But and this is the Superfly Car Show, the
1: third
0: annual car
1: this.
0: Show. There's going to be hundreds and hundreds of Superfly cars all over downtown.
1: Like some really cool sporty cars lit up.
0: It's awesome. It's a banger of a First Friday. I will say this, like this is the third year. So 2 years ago was the first one. The October 1st Friday was always kind of like the first slower one of the year.
1: Yeah.
0: And this event has completely changed that. Like it's flooded. People are all over downtown. It's kind of sending the summer First Friday out with a bang, but it's awesome. So you can check that out 5 to 9:30. I do believe it's the final dance party with
1: it
0: the Diva.
1: Of the year.
0: Of
1: yep.
0: the year until the next year. April, May.
1: June.
0: Whenever you start.
1: Yeah.
0: Whenever the Diva starts up. But yeah, so she'll be over on 4th Street by Fromage du Monde in the Eric Snow YMCA parking lot. The food trucks will be there.
1: Yeah, so come say hi.
0: Cars
1: come dance.
0: Literally everywhere. And go check it out and enjoy the final Summer First Friday of the year.
1: I love it, Mike. And I think our giveaway today is perfect.
0: It's a very downtown giveaway for First Friday in the Golden Girls.
1: We are going to send you to Basil. Gosh, now I want Basil so bad.
0: That pad thai. I dream about that pad thai.
1: It's so good with the little crushed little peanuts on
0: so
1: top.
0: Good.
1: Or is it cashews? I don't know,
0: I think
1: but
0: it's
1: delicious.
0: Hey, whatever it is, it's fantastic.
1: Yeah, so shout out to Tony for always supporting us.
0: Yes.
1: Supporting the community. And we're going to send you to Basil with a $25 gift card so you can go get some delicious pad thai, enjoy some dinner on us. And that would be a great way to celebrate First Friday. Go check out some amazing cars.
0: Tony
1: come
0: is
1: dance.
0: Awesome.
1: And go eat.
0: Love me some Tony Lee. Congratulations. He and his wife had a baby recently. Baby number 2.
1: Did I not know that?
0: You must not have.
1: Did they announce it?
0: Yeah, she's been putting on Facebook and stuff. I think it was like a month or so ago.
1: I saw their like anniversary picture, but I didn't see the baby.
0: New baby for the Lee family, Tony and Cassie.
1: Congrats to you both. Look at that.
0: They're fantastic people. I love
1: really me
0: some Tony Lee. He is literally the nicest guy on the planet. So if you want to support the nicest guy on the planet, go to Basil and Luca. Downtown, he owns both of them.
1: Yep.
0: As well as like 100 other things, quarter up in Akron and all kinds of places that he is involved in.
1: Well,
0: I don't know how he does it.
1: I don't know either, but let's get our winner.
0: Let's do it. Sorry, I'll stop talking now.
1: Give us a call 330-450-9292.
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10: 82 warm degrees for your Thursday afternoon high. A little return to summer, at least briefly. Partly sunny skies for the rest of the day. Overnight, clouds return. Some widely scattered showers well after midnight with lows in the lower 60s. I am Mark J. Weather from 3 News.

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1: I do.
0: Awesome. We're going to send you there with a $25 gift card for First Friday tomorrow, right?
1: Yay.
0: Tell Basil thank you. We love you.
1: Thank you, Basil. 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
0: She's going to have the best time, the best food, one of the best local restaurants downtown Canton. Again, thank you, Basil. And Mike, thank you for coming in every Thursday.
2: Thank you for having me.
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0: Is the coffee one still happening for you?
2: Yeah, it hasn't started yet. It always starts November-ish. So
0: what's happening now? Nothing.
2: Nothing at the moment. We're gearing up.
0: Mike, we need to kick that off in October for PSL season.
2: No, it's just by the time the other one ends, we roll into this one. It's a lot. But we are
0: demanding,
2: also,
0: but I make sense.
2: We are also piloting a pizza passport that's coming very, very soon.

0: so excited for
1: that. It's just going to have a couple pizza shops on it that you can try as well. So lots of good stuff we're going to have coming up.
0: Perfect. Again, Stark Flavor. Go check them out on Facebook or Instagram. And Mike, we'll do this again next Thursday, 11 o'clock. Yep. We're going to have our Halloween party in here, me and you. We're going to have that
1: glow in the dark ranch
0: spooky
1: dressing.
0: Hidden Valley Ranch. I cannot wait to try that.
1: We should get a bottle to give away.
0: Oh, we should. Okay, we'll do that. We'll also be giving away a bottle of Spooky Ranch.
1: We'll come up with some. We'll give something else away, but
0: maybe a couple bottles.
1: Maybe a couple bottles.
0: Let me see what the price is looking like at Walmart.
1: I'll buy one. You buy one.
0: Okay,
1: it'll
0: be
1: good.
0: We got you.
1: Yes, we're going to give away a bottle of ranch if we can find it.
0: Yep, it's happening next Thursday at 11. So make sure you're right here.
1: Either going to be the best giveaway of our life or the worst. I'm not really sure which. We'll find something else to pair with it, people.
0: And then if you've missed any part of Downtown with the Diva and Stark Flavor, you can go watch this video at Q92 Radio on Facebook. Mike, I'll see you next week.
1: Bye.

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We are the only station getting you to Las Vegas. You better be listening for that cue to call to see NKOTB. It's Steve Lacy. Oh, yeah, on Q92. Come on.

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2: Blockheads, this is your time to call. I'm going to make you an official finalist for the flyaway to Las Vegas, October 16th through the 18th. You could be in Vegas, baby. The Right Stuff residency at Park MGM. Two-night hotel stay, airfare, and tickets to the show. You just got to call me up right now. I'll make you a finalist. 330-450-9292.
3: 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Hi, everybody. I'm Sam Burke from the play-by-play voice of the University of Mount Union as the Purple Raiders look to get back to the 500 mark at 2-2 as they take on the winless Muskies in Muskingum. 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

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Your old school lunch is up next. 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

Today's Hit Music, Q92. It's your old school lunch. And don't forget, Metallica is coming to Cleveland next year. I think I'm going. We made plans. We bought the tickets. I was like, sure, I'll be there. I'm going to be headbanging with the rest of them. And you need to be listening to Q92. You know we get you to every show. It's your old school lunch.

0: Me and my mullet, we're getting ready. June 15th, 2027. Huntington Bank Field, baby. Metallica is taking over Cleveland. And you need to keep listening for your chance to win tickets right here with Q92. You know we get you to every show, every experience, every flyaway, every event. That's what we do here. We're like Santa Claus in radio form. All your wishes and dreams come true. I'm Nicolina, your midday diva. And speaking of Huntington Bank Field in Cleveland, tonight, the Browns taking on the Steelers, 8:15 game time. I think the biggest local football rivalry for us. Yeah, it's the Browns and the Steelers, baby. Who are you cheering for? Text me. 330-269-9292. Let me know in the text line. Who are you cheering on? I know. We got some Steelers fans out there. It's okay. I get it. But we gotta go for the Browns. I mean, hello. Coming up, old school lunch today. I'm gonna send you to do some shopping at Clothes Mentor in Canton on Dressler Road. Looking for some fall pickups. Maybe some cozy sweaters, some boots with the fur. I got you. Also going to send you to John George's Deli drive-thru and convenience store in Maslin. It's a Maslin staple. I'll send you there to pick up some subs. It's all happening right now. Old school lunch right here exclusively on Q92. 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

0: I've got a $25 gift card for you to go do some fall shopping at Clothes Mentor in Canton. You can go pick up everything you need, from a purse to some boots to a chunky sweater. They've got it all. Give me a call right now, 330-450-9292.
1: And feeling like P. Diddy.
2: Hey, what up, girl?
1: Grab my glasses, I'm out the door. I'm gonna hit this city.
2: Let's
1: before
2: go.
1: I leave, brush my teeth with a bottle of Jack. Cause when I leave for the night, I ain't coming.

0: Hello, Q92.
1: Hey, how you doing?
0: Hey, I'm good. You want to go do some shopping?
1: No way. Am I seriously the caller?
0: You're my winner.
1: No way. I have plans to go there anyways. That's amazing.
0: Oh, perfect. Well, now you don't have to spend your own money. Even better.
1: Nicolina, you're awesome. Yes, this is so exciting. I've been trying to win this.
0: Well, listen, they got everything you need. They've got accessories, bags, shoes, clothes, jewelry. I mean, you can go buck wild in there for the fall.
1: Oh, yes, they do. They're great. I appreciate this. Awesome.
0: You're welcome. You just need to tell everybody what's your favorite station.
1: Obviously, Q92, the one and only.
0: Obviously.
2: Something's out there. You've seen the footage. Now, meet the people who lived it. 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
9: 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Q92.
10: Taking shots in here. You want one?
11: Yeah, yeah, yeah, yeah, yeah, yeah, yeah, yeah, yeah, yeah, yeah, yeah, yeah, yeah, yeah, yeah, yeah, yeah, yeah, yeah, yeah, yeah, yeah, yeah, yeah, yeah, yeah, yeah, yeah, yeah, yeah, yeah, yeah, yeah, yeah, yeah, yeah, yeah, yeah, yeah, yeah, yeah, yeah, yeah, yeah, yeah, yeah, yeah, yeah, yeah, yeah, yeah, yeah, yeah, yeah, yeah, yeah, yeah, yeah, yeah, yeah, yeah, yeah, yeah, yeah, yeah, yeah, yeah, yeah, yeah, yeah, yeah, yeah, yeah, yeah, yeah, yeah, yeah, yeah, yeah, yeah, yeah, yeah, yeah, yeah, yeah, yeah, yeah, yeah

All right, who's hungry for some delicious subs? How about some homemade sides and imports at John George's Deli drive-thru and convenience store in Maslin? They also have lottery tickets, snacks, drinks, and again, that convenient drive-thru. Give me a call right now. I'll make you a winner. I'll send you there with a $25 gift card for Old School exclusively on Q92. Coming up, be listening. I am going to be chatting with Lisa of Making Strides Against Breast Cancer of Canton.

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0: back to you. Today's hit music, Q92. It is Nicolina, your midday diva, and I have been waiting for my special guest to make her grand arrival. She is here. Her name is Lisa Salasek, and we're going to talk to you all about Making Strides Canton. It's coming up October 11th, so you want to lock in that date. We want you to form your teams. We want you to wear your pink. And we want you to come support breast cancer awareness. It's a big day for celebrating survivors, celebrating people who are battling breast cancer, and just an all-around amazing day with friends, family, and the great people from Making Strides. How are you, Lisa?
1: Hey, Nicolina.
0: I am doing great. I cannot wait for us to be back together again October 11th. And thank you for partnering with Q92. Thank you for making us part of this event again. I'll be there providing a pink party playlist. We're going to have some giveaways, and then we're going to kick off the walk run. But this year we're at a different location, so I thought I would allow you to do the honors. Where are we going to be for Making Strides Canton?
1: We are super excited. We will be starting out at the Don Scott Field at Forever Lawn Sports Complex there on 17th and Harrison. We are back to walking in the park this year. For those of you that have been with us for many years, we used to start at McKinley High School. We used to go down Harrison and walk through Stadium and Monument Park. We had to stop that for a while because of when they did all the construction on 12th, but we are back and we're super excited to be at the parks again.
0: Yeah, and we're going to be joining each other, I guess, all meeting at Forever Lawn, right behind basically Tom Benson Hall of Fame Stadium.
1: Yes, absolutely.
0: And if people want to form a team, and that team can be, you know, it can be two people, it can be 12 people, where can our listeners go to create their team for Making Strides Canton?
1: Yeah, go to makingstrideswalk.org. .org/Canton. They'll give you the link there to be able to sign up your team, create a fun team name, start your donations, email, social media, all the things.
0: So again, it is October 11th. We will all be there. And if people aren't really aware what Making Strides does for the community, can you tell them exactly how funds are being appropriated and what they're doing for breast cancer research?
1: Yes, absolutely. Research, we're definitely trying to raise money to find a cure, right? We want to stop this if possible. But resources also go locally. So those that are battling, those that are going through it, we provide rides to doctor's appointments. We provide counseling services. We provide support. If you're traveling to a doctor and you have regular visits and you need to stay overnight, there's also places that you can stay that we will help support that as well, so that you're not going back and forth to try and alleviate some of that stress on you and your family.
0: And if you're watching us on the stream, or you can watch this later on the stream at Q92 Radio on Facebook, you've got a sign behind you, which I just noticed. I was like, what is that sign saying? You've got the QR code up there.
1: I do. This is one of our sandwich board signs that we take to our events. And then we have it day of. So when you're checking in, if you haven't already created a team or you haven't already registered, we'll have people there that will help you do that. And this just has all the information about the walk on it as well. So if you can see that QR code, feel free to scan it if you don't want to have to go to the website.
0: So again, registration starts at 9 for, can they come last minute? Let's say they don't put together a team and they just show up at Forever Lawn in Canton. Can they just sign up on the spot?
1: Absolutely. We've got a tent of people there to welcome you, help you get signed up, right? And if you want to make a donation, whatever you want to do, we'll have a whole crew there to help you. We've got lots of great volunteers.
0: Okay, perfect. So 9 o'clock registration, everyone starts to arrive. We see a sea of pink. And then of course I'll be playing my pink party playlist. We'll do some fun games and some fun giveaways. And then that walk/run, whatever you're comfortable doing, will start at 10. And then we come back and there's lots of vendors. There's the big iconic pink chair that people can take photos on.

0: It really is a great day. So now we just have to cross our fingers for good weather.
1: So far, it's looking pretty good. I hope it stays that way.
0: Yeah, because this is rain or shine.
1: Yes, this is rain or shine.
0: Okay, perfect. So again, October 11th, making strides against breast cancer of Canton. We hope you can join us. I'm going to have some of my girlfriends out there in the crowd. They're walking for themselves. They're walking for their moms. And again, this is just a great way to just come together and support our survivors and our thrivers and raise awareness. So again, I'll have you, Lisa, give out that website. Where can we go get the info, form a team, register, donate?
1: Yep, it is makingstrideswalk.org/Canton.
0: I love it. And are you going to be there? Am I going to see you?
1: I will be there. I'm running it all. So I'll be there before 6 a.m. getting things set up.
0: You're like, I'll be there well
1: coming at 9. Yes. So yes, I'll be in there. I'll be in a teal shirt, right? All of our committee has teal shirts on. And then you'll see lots of volunteers and stuff as well. And if anybody wants to volunteer, there's a link on that site as well. It's always looking for people that want to volunteer and pitch in. So
0: perfect.
1: Would be happy to have you.
0: Miss Lisa, thank you. Thank you to everyone there at the American Cancer Society, Making Strides. We are so thankful to be a part of this important event. I'll see you on October 11th. And again, if you missed any of this, you can just head over to Q92 Radio. We'll have the link up. We'll have everything that you need. And I'll keep chatting about it and reminding you, if you haven't gotten your team together yet, wear your pink and get ready to attend Making Strides Against Breast Cancer of Canton. So, Lisa, thank you again. And I'll see you on the 11th.
1: Yes, see you on the 11th. Thank you so much.
0: You're welcome. All right. I think there's no better song to go into than Pink Pony Club. See you on the 11th. It's Nicolina with today's hit music, Q92.

0: Rob Chapel Roan on today's Hit Music Q92. I'm Nicolina, your midday diva. Yeah, making strides against breast cancer of Canton. It's coming October 11th. And again, you can go sign up right now on our website, on our Facebook page, actually, at Q92 Radio. 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We just want you to come support and spread awareness. And also, go get your mammograms, ladies. So I'll be there October 11th, 9 a.m. registration, 10 a.m. The walk starts. And again, I'll be there with some fun giveaways, some pink party playlist type of music to get you all amped up and ready to walk. So go do that right now. We'd love to see you. Coming up, I've got more celebrity to spill and more chances for you to see NKOTB.
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2: 82 warm degrees for your Thursday afternoon high. A little return to summer, at least briefly. Partly sunny skies for the rest of the day. Overnight, clouds return. Some widely scattered showers well after midnight with lows in the lower 60s. I am Mark J. Weather from 3 News.

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On today's Hit Music Q92, coming up, I'm going to spill some celebrity. Plus, be listening for another chance to score NKOTB ticks. It's Teddy Swims. He was in Columbus last night with all of our winners.

0: is piping hot. 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Nicolina, your midday diva, is spilling some of the hottest reality. 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
1: Some sad news in the Braxton family, and I watched that reality show. I love seeing all the sisters together. Trina Braxton, one of the sisters of Toni Braxton, has lost

She married back in 2019. He had a battle with, I believe, cancer is what it looks like here. But the family said they appreciate everyone's thoughts and prayers and are asking for privacy at this time. It's just so sad. He was only 58. So I just remember watching this reality show with everybody in it. So prayers to the Braxtons. I know they've kind of been through a lot of health stuff lately. So moving on to our girl, Tate McRae. It looks like she's got a new Wet n Wild campaign. And I'm not just calling it Wet n Wild. It's literally with Wet n Wild Makeup Company, which I'm sure a lot of you listening grew up on. It was affordable. It was good. And now she's created her first fragrance. It's called Tate One. So she says it's effortless, subtly edgy, and it's kind of like a second skin, perfectly for you. I'm going to have to smell this and make my decision. And in the court news, Rick Ross, the boss, is in trouble for allegedly some physical violence with his ex. And the judge straight up told him, hey, listen up, buddy. You're not a celebrity in this court. And that's when Rick Ross was like, oh, no. That is your celebrity always served piping hot and fresh on Q92. Coming up, be listening for that cue to call. I want to send you to Vegas to see New Kids on the Block. It's only happening right here with Q92.

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16: 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Coming up here in the 3 o'clock and 5 o'clock hour, I'm going to make you a finalist to head to Las Vegas to see the New Kids on the Block and their residency there at the Park MGM. Right here in the late afternoon with me, J-Dub, on today's hit music, Q92.
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2: Hello. Who's this?
3: Angie.
2: Angie, what's going on?
3: Oh, my God. I'm so excited. Am I caller 10?
2: Angie, I need you to scream as loud as you can. You're my new finalist.
3: Oh, my God. I've been trying so hard.
2: Well, you did it, girl. You got through. Can I get an amen?
3: Oh, my God. Amen.
2: Yes. So you could be getting a surprise phone call next Thursday at 8 a.m. from Christian and Lauren. Good luck. You could be headed to Vegas to see New Kids on the Block.

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0: Q92, yes.
1: That's exactly right. You could sound like that. You could be just as excited. You just need to keep listening. Plenty of chances for you to become a finalist all day, every day, right here on Q92. Tomorrow, I will be back. It is Friday, baby. We have made it to the weekend. Make sure you tune in 10 a.m.

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0: Today's Hit Music, Q92. What's up? It's J-Dub. Thanks for hanging out with me in the late afternoon. A lot to get into today, including coming up here in the 3 o'clock hour. You can become the next finalist. Looking for all my blockheads out there to see the New Kids on the Block and the Right Stuff residency there at the Park MGM in Las Vegas. Q92 lacing you up with that two-night hotel stay plus airfare. It's all happening there on October 17th. So coming up here in the 3 o'clock hour and the 5 o'clock hour, I'm going to make you a finalist right here on Today's Hit Music, Q92. It is a big Browns game day because, well, it's Thursday night primetime football and the Browns taking on the Steelers. So here we go, Brownies. The hits roll on next right here on Q92.
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6: weather.
4: 82 warm degrees for your Thursday afternoon high. A little return to summer, at least briefly. Partly sunny skies for the rest of the day. Overnight, clouds return. Some widely scattered showers well after midnight with lows in the lower 60s. I am Mark J. Weather from 3 News.
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1: Olivia Rodrigo and Bad Idea right on today's Hit Music, Q92. What's up, it's J-Dub. Thanks for hanging out with me in the late afternoon. Always available on Instagram, TikTok, at J-Dub on the radio. Keeping the hits rolling with Taylor Kelce from the Toy Story 5 soundtrack on the Q.

Everybody's getting amped up. Everybody wants to go to Vegas. Everybody wants to see The Block and their residency there at the Park MGM. And who's the station in town sending you? It's 92 at 3 o'clock hour. You're going to be a winner.

0: Sending you to Hillary Duff in Cleveland 1 year from now. It's Q92. You can enter to win tickets to see Hillary Duff on October 13, 2027. Right now, just head on over to our Instagram page at Q92 Radio. 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It's as simple as that. Again, head on over to our Instagram page at Q92 Radio if you want to head up to Cleveland 1 year from now and see Hillary Duff. Now, here's the deal. These tickets don't go on sale until this Friday. You can win yours right now at Q92 on Instagram to see Hillary Duff. From today's hit music, Q92. 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

And last night I was scrolling on social media and I found an update that we're getting a new movie. I feel like you'll like it. It's the third installment of the franchise, too. I'll get into it coming up here in the 3 o'clock hour.

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About 15 minutes, we're going to make you a finalist to head to Las Vegas to see the New Kids on the Block in action with their brand new residency there at the Park MGM in Las Vegas. Two-day hotel stay, tickets to the show and your flight. Yeah, Q92's got you taken care of. That's coming up here within 15 minutes. And as I promised in the 2 o'clock hour, there's a brand new movie getting ready to drop her. They're in the process of putting it together. Sony has officially dated a sequel for the 24 Jump Street movie. So it's 24th Jump Street with Jonah Hill and Channing Tatum, along with Ice Cube, is returning to the big screen. Now, there is no

0: 24th Jump Street. Well, 20 was 21 Jump Street. Then you got 22. Then 20. We're getting another Jump Street movie. It's Q92. You get it.
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10: Weather.
9: 82 warm degrees for your Thursday afternoon high. A little return to summer, at least briefly. Partly sunny skies for the rest of the day. Overnight, clouds return. Some widely scattered showers well after midnight with lows in the lower 60s. I am Mark J. Weather from 3 News.
0: 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It is 318 in the Hall of Fame City. 77 for your temperature outside with Ella on the Q.
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3: 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I'm looking for caller number 10 and making it you right now. 330-450-9292. 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
1: This is Jamie.
0: Hi, Jamie, how's your day going?
1: It is going wonderful. How was your day?
0: Sexy, Jamie, it's always sexy.
1: Awesome.
0: Jamie, I got good news.
1: Am I caller 10?
0: You are caller number 10, girl.
1: Yes, thank you.
0: You are a finalist to see The Block in Vegas with the Right Stuff residency there at the Park MGM. And the tonight, should I say, hotel stay plus airfare and tickets to the show.
1: Oh, yeah.
0: Where are you calling from today, Jamie?
1: I am calling from Sharpsville.
0: Why don't you tell everybody who just made you a finalist, girl?
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0: and tickets to her sold-out show in Columbus on Tuesday, October 6th. 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
1: The Walsh University Cavaliers look to continue their perfect season. 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Jeff Tyler will have the play-by-play action on Q92 Sports Network Saturday night, beginning with the pregame at 6:45. Thomas More has not won a game yet, so they are looking to get off the schneid, and the Cavaliers look to take their show on the road and come back perfect. It's Walsh, it's Thomas More College, Saturday night at 7 on the Q92 Sports Network.
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Harry Styles looking at all the American girls, all the American girls in Northeast Ohio looking for Cleveland Browns fans as the Browns take on the Steelers tonight. Amazon Prime, and of course, Channel 5 if you have it. 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

On today's Hit Music, Q92, it's J-Dub. Everybody's getting amped up. And you've got in a full year before the concert even comes. But tickets officially go on sale for Hillary Duff in Cleveland tomorrow. And Q92 is helping you beat the box office right now on our Instagram page, at Q92 Radio. 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And again, these tickets aren't even on sale yet, so Q92 helping you beat the box office for Hillary Duff. Granted, yes, this show is...

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11: 82 warm degrees for your Thursday afternoon high. A little return to summer, at least briefly. Partly sunny skies for the rest of the day. Overnight, clouds return. Some widely scattered showers well after midnight with lows in the lower 60s. I am Mark J. Weather from 3 News.
0: Thank you, Mark Johnson. It is 418 in the Hall of Fame City. 82 for your temperature outside with Taylor Kelsey on the Q.
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I'm the man from the big beat, hey. Won't you come play around my way, hey, listen to what I gotta say, Simple lane. Don't you know I am the man? Rock shows here to Japan. Have people shaking my hand.

Freya Sky has a sold out show, and you got tickets from Q92. Don't you think I'm a little too young to be messed with like that? So convincing, you made it look fun. Laugh it off, but the damage is done. Saying, baby, just relax.

0: to the station getting you off to Las Vegas to head out and check out the Right Stuff Residency with the New Kids on the Block at the Park MGM. Coming up here in the 5 o'clock hour, you will be my finalist. That's right, you, your bestie in Las Vegas. Two-night hotel stay. Q92 also taking care of your flight and tickets to the show. Sounds like an incredible time. That's right, you, the biggest Block fan ever, getting in as a finalist. Coming up here in the 5 o'clock hour, right here on today's hit music, Q92.
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Primetime NFL football, the Cleveland Browns taking on the Pittsburgh Steelers. It's only fitting. Here we go.

0: I'm gonna try to get up there and cause some ruckus. That's what I'm gonna try to do tonight. Cleveland Browns taking on the Pittsburgh Steelers. 8:15 is kickoff on Amazon Prime, and just gonna be an interesting game tonight. Back-to-back wins. Can Deshaun Watson and the Cleveland Browns pull out a three-peat? Three back-to-back games? Will that solidify Deshaun Watson as your official starter as the Cleveland Browns quarterback? I mean, he's on a roll. I mean, he was serviceable on Sunday, pulling out that W. Best fourth quarter stats of any quarterback in the NFL. So will the Cleveland Browns do it tonight? Will they beat the Pittsburgh Steelers? We'll find out 8 p.m. tonight as the game kicks off, 8:15 that is. And of course, coming up here within the next 15 minutes, you're going to be the next finalist to see The Block in Las Vegas. Right here from today's hit music, Q92.
1: 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I'm Sam Berkman, joined myself, Brian Beatty, and Allie.

0: Nagy from Tom Benson this Friday as the Bulldogs look for their sixth win of the season, while the Vikings look to come in and upset McKinley. It's the Bulldogs, it's the Vikings. Friday night beginning at 6:30 with a pregame. We'll kick it off at 7 o'clock on Q92.
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9: Weather. 82 warm degrees for your Thursday afternoon high. A little return to summer, at least briefly. Partly sunny skies for the rest of the day. Overnight, clouds return. Some widely scattered showers well after midnight with lows in the lower 60s. I am Mark J. Weather from 3 News.
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2: Looking to make you caller number 10 right now at 330-450-9292. 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
3: Heather.
2: Hi, Heather. How's your day going?
3: Very well, thank you. How's yours?
2: It's sexy today, Heather.
3: That's great.
2: You're like, wait, what did he just say? Did he just say sexy? I don't know how to respond to that. It's okay, Heather. It's all good. It's all good. So are you a fan of The Block?
3: I am.
2: Well, good, because you're calling number 10. You're my finalist.
3: Oh, my God.
2: I'm being serious.
3: Oh, that's exciting.
2: Which means you're one step closer to grabbing those tickets to the New Kids on the Block and the Right Stuff residency there at the Park MGM in Las Vegas with a two-night hotel stay plus the airfare, Heather.
3: Oh, my gosh. 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
3: Q92.

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9: Overnight lows tonight down to 63. Couple of showers towards sunrise. Otherwise, a lot of clouds. Now, Friday, grab the rain gear. Showers during the morning and early afternoon, then drying out by evening. 60s for the morning hours, 50s for those evening high school football games. I am Mark J. Weather from 3 News.
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1: You played it cool and I played it dumb. Don't you think I'm a little too young to be messed with like that?

in from Akron, Canton, headed out to Las Vegas. Yeah, coming up here October 17th to see the New Kids on the Block and their residency at the Park MGM. Your flight taken care of. Your two-day hotel stay taken care of. And yes, tickets to the show. Tomorrow morning, get in with Christian and Lauren to become a finalist on The Cue.

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0: Friday morning, we're getting more finalists for that flyaway to Las Vegas to see New Kids on the Block. 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
13: Overnight lows tonight down to 63. Couple of showers towards sunrise. Otherwise, a lot of clouds. Now, Friday, grab the rain gear. Showers during the morning and early afternoon, then drying out by evening. 60s for the morning hours, 50s for those evening high school football games. I am Mark J. Weather from 3 News.
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